There you go. That is my band, Sum 41, with The Bitter End off of our 2004 album, Chuck. This is 94.9 The Rock. I'm Cone from Sum 41. You've been tuned into my weekly Sunday night show called Cone's Cave. I'm out of time, but I did this week. I previewed you some concerts, a lot of punk concerts that are coming to the Toronto and GTA area over the next few weeks. So many great concerts. Look them up. Support live music. This show I did tonight is all about telling you and asking you to support live music. It's how bands survive. It's their jobs. They need you to attend concerts. Don't watch shows on YouTube. Come on, go out. Get out of the house. Go have a good time at a local punk concert in Toronto or somewhere in the GTA. You won't regret it. It's always a good time, and you'll be happy you did. So many great concerts coming to the area. Get out and go watch them. All right, thank you to The Rock for having me. Thank you to the producer, Brian Cox. That's it for me. I will talk to you again next Sunday, same time, 7 p.m.

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1: 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I'm your host, John Angus McDonald from The Truce. Thank you for tuning in with me to check out some new music on this mid-ish September weekend. I hope you're all doing great out there. I hope you're having an okay back-to-school season, soaking in the last of the good weather. Maybe we got a month or so left where we're still donning T-shirts. Who knows? Harder than ever to tell what's going to be happening with the weather. But let's not worry about that today. Let's worry about some new music, shall we? This is Nelson Sobral. Or Sobral. I've never asked. I know this guy, but I've never asked him how his last name's pronounced. He used to be in a band called the Celebration Army that my sister, who's a music manager, once managed. They were a cool band out of Toronto, but Nelson has gone out on his own, and he has been releasing music. We played something on last year's Generation Next from him, and he's back. He's back with another song called Searching for a Higher Love, and here's a brief bio of Nelson. Nelson Sobral is a singer, songwriter, guitarist hailing from Toronto, Ontario, equally inspired by the vast, wide open spaces of the country he calls home and the labyrinthine maze of the city in which he resides. Sobral's music is as much Americana and blues as it is soul and rock and roll, perfectly balanced with the energy and sound of each of his respective influences, uniting them all with one singular mission: to move and energize audiences into an all-night frenzy and travel the world on the might of his songs. Armed with a distinct and unique voice, Sobral has had the opportunity to share the stage with the talents and likes of David Wilcox, The Trues, Ultimata, Wild T, Matty Leon, The Red Hill Valleys, Midnight Vesta, Del Barber, Crownlands, well, it goes on and on, Cleopatra, so many, and I'll just say many, many more. And he's got a great sound, this guy. So let's lend an ear to Nelson, shall we? And his latest single, Searching for a Higher Love.

All right, that was Searching for a Higher Love from Toronto's own Nelson Sobral, or Sobral. I'm sorry, man. I'll have to call you and figure out how to pronounce your last name. But yeah, what a good sound. What a nice, refreshing, well-mixed and produced and played sound, I might add. One of my pals, Matty Leon, is, I think, playing keyboards on that track, and I think he mixed it and did a great job. But yeah, it's got like a good immediate sound. The guitars are in your face. All the elements are nice and clear and cutting through and doing their thing. And yeah, it all comes together really nicely in that tune. So I like what I'm hearing there from Nelson Sobral. And if you do too, I encourage you to follow him. Go check him out on the socials. Check him out on the streamers, and go see him live. Most importantly, support up-and-coming music, folks. It's what makes the world go round. So yeah, that's it from me for now. Thank you for being here on Generation Next Radio on 94.9 The Rock. I'm John Angus McDonald. I play in the trues when I'm not hosting this show, and I sure appreciate you lending an ear to some new music with me. We'll catch you next time. Peace.

0: 94.9 The Rock, that is Fall Out Boy. What's happening? It's Maytel. I think the craziest thing I learned this week was that there are great white sharks in Quebec. Like, oh, what? I never heard of such a thing before. And apparently a diver was attacked. There was a great white up in Gaspé. I've been whale watching twice in Tadoussac. It's like kind of ish. It's not there, but it's like up there, you know? And yeah, so up in the St. Lawrence, there was a great white shark. Like, bro, you lost? Aren't you supposed to be down Australia, Florida, like somewhere else? Why in the coldest spot?
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0: 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What's going on? It's Maytel. How are you? Guess what? It's Fall on Tuesday.
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0: Stained, Seether, Hoobastank, and Hinder. They all play together September 21st at RBC Amphitheater. Then Weezer's at Scotiabank Arena September 25th. The Gorillas take that stage October 4th. And Beck has two shows coming up at Massey Hall October 14th and 15th. There's more, so check it out at therock.fm.

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0: 94 Down the Rock, that is Beaches. Now, let me give you some advice as like your big sister. Don't be the last girl at the party. There is nothing classy about it. Be the first one to leave. In fact, don't even say bye. Just leave. Make people wonder.
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1: 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More than just the music. 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Guess we proved them right. 94.9 The Rock.

94.9 The Rock. What's going on? It's Maytel. Metallica. They announced on their own website that they are going on a world tour. And so far, it's not so worldly. It's really just a few dates in the States. One in Vancouver, which is the first one, May 8th of 2027. Final in Salt Lake City in Utah, June 19th. It seems like the closest one to us is Cleveland, which is June 15th. They're going to be accompanied by Limp Bizkit. It's Pierce the Veil, 94.9 The Rock.

0: Gloria Sands, 94.9 The Rock. Coming up, we've got Somber. We'll get into 3 Days Grace, Imagine Dragons next.
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1: 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Theory of a Dead Man is hitting the road on their 2027 cross-country Northern Chaos Tour, taking them from Halifax to Vancouver and everywhere in between, including Casino-Rama Resort, March 12th. Maybe I'm crazy. 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
1: Lucky, let me ask you this.
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2: Doors?
1: 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Are you a pusher or a puller?
2: Well, I usually read to find out if it's push or pull first.
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1: 6,000 people were asked if they push or they pull. 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
1: I think I'm always a puller.
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2: 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Younger than that.
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CKGE, Durham, Toronto. 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

Friday in Canada and the States the other day. First time ever a Canadian anthem was sung at an NFL game at the Buffalo Bills' brand new stadium. Has it brought us together? I don't know. It's Dominic Fike, 94.9 The Rock.

0: 94.9 The Rock. That is the talented Billy. And guess what? It's fall on Tuesday. When does fall come in? I'll tell you exactly. It comes in at 8.05 p.m. on Tuesday. So the countdown is on, my friend. The leaves are falling. The winter is coming.
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0: 11th finger, 94.9 The Rock. What's going on? It's Maytel. If you have an 11th finger, I don't know if that's lucky or unlucky. Oprah has six toes. She's lucked out in life.
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0: Stained, Seether, Hoobastank, and Hinder. They all play together September 21st at RBC Amphitheater. Then Weezer's at Scotiabank Arena September 25th. The Gorillas take that stage October 4th. And Beck has two shows coming up at Massey Hall October 14th and 15th. There's more, so check it out at therock.fm.

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0: 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That is Youngblood. What's going on? I'm Atal. I'd like to think I'm Youngblood, but probably not. Also, Youngblood, not so much, is Ed the Sock. He's on his way in. Have a good night.
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1: It's five hours of talk, tunes, and tomfoolery. And now, from my Stew studio, it's me, Ed the Sock. Everybody, welcome to this week's edition of the All-Star All-Night Show with me, Ed the Sock, which is kind of redundant for me to say, because about 6 seconds ago, I introduced myself as Ed the Sock. That's the modern world, folks. Branding, branding, branding. So as regular listeners know, this is the show where I grab some of the best pieces from the All-Night Show from the previous week and lay them out here for you, like a buffet of laughter. And we'll start that buffet with an amuse-bouche. Oh, do I hate that term. An amuse-bouche. I just said I hated it. Why did I say it again? A sampling of some of the calls that you will hear in this show and some you missed. 94.9 The Rock, the all-night show to suck your hoodies.
7: Paul.
1: Hello?
7: Yeah, I said Paul.
1: Paul?
7: Paul. P-O-L-E.
1: Pull who?
7: Don't be pulling my leg.
1: Okay, I'm going to hang up on you now.
8: There was a stick bug.
1: A stick bug?
8: Yeah.
1: You sound very excited.
8: I was. We played with it for like half an hour.
1: You didn't play with it. You tortured it for half an hour. You were playing. It was just trying to get the hell away from you. Insects don't play.
8: I respectfully disagree.
1: No, no. Insects don't play. They don't have the intellectual capacity for play. What you're assuming is play is actually anthropomorphizing the insect.
8: Excellent use of the word Say it again?
1: No, you keep going. You'll get it.
8: I don't know.
1: Well, then,
8: but whatever that word was, it was fantastic use.
1: If you know that I used it fantastically, you should know what the word is. Otherwise, how do you know I used it correctly?
8: I know the word. I just...
1: What does it mean? Time's up. The answer is, it's putting human characteristics on non-human creatures.
8: Yeah.
1: All right.
9: Okay, well, I'll throw this your way. Lately, I've been having a little problem down below the belt keeping the show going, if you know what I mean.
1: All right, listen, I just want to state this right now. Just because my name is Ed, E-D, does not mean I'm an expert in erectile dysfunction.
10: One time I asked him for a job, he says, I only hire kids.
1: You only hire kids?
10: That's what he said.
1: Well, consider this. Yes, that sounds bad, but the same is true of Batman.
10: Batman? What the?
1: He only hires kids. You ever seen an adult Robin?
11: He's at his buddy's place tonight with the dog.
1: And what's he doing at his buddy's place with the dog?
11: I think he's getting his car fixed.
1: Is that a euphemism? I'm convinced that in the comic book world, bad guys are afraid of Batman. Not because he's scary wearing this big bat suit, but because they're thinking, any dude who's going to come out here wearing a bat suit, he's freaking crazy. I don't want to mess with that.
11: I've been eating like crazy.
1: What are you eating?
11: Porridge.
1: Porridge?
11: Porridge.
1: Yeah, porridge. P-O-R-R-I-D-G-E. Wait, why am I running it by you? You don't know how to spell. Porridge.
11: Yeah.
1: It's like gruel.
11: I like it.
1: What are you, Oliver Twist?
11: You know how women get sometimes, you know?
1: Yeah, that's a popular comment in 2025. Now, a week ago Friday, I ended the show early because I was really feeling peaked. Just wasn't feeling well, so I ended about an hour earlier and spent the weekend convalescing. And during that time, I spent some time just watching television, which I haven't done just sitting around in ages. And it led to this. And you know what I did when I was just sort of taking it easy? There's these services, these apps that are free, and they run like classic TV shows, TV series, and they got some movies and stuff there. So I found one. I actually watched the first episode ever of Gilligan's Island. For those who don't know what that is, it's a classic of sorts sitcom from the 60s and kind of a cultural touchstone for those in Generation X who would go home after school, usually elementary school, and Gilligan's Island would be on in reruns. You'd watch them every single day. So anyway, I didn't realize I had never even seen the first episode before. This is probably the only one I haven't seen 1,000 times. And it was interesting because in the first episode, they gave the real names of everyone but Gilligan. Like Gilligan, I think Gilligan, they said Gilligan's name was Gilligan Gilligan or something like that. But they gave the name of the skipper and the professor and so on. So it was kind of fun to watch where it all began. And they even addressed why they couldn't just repair the boat or make a raft that would get all the way out to sea where they could be rescued. So it was interesting. It was interesting to watch something like that. And here is the thing. Gilligan's Island, objectively, is one of the stupidest sitcoms ever made. And I say that with affection. I say that it was the good kind of stupid. Like, you know, there's stupid that insults your intelligence. And then there's stupid that is just so they know it's going to be stupid. And so you just enjoy the stupidity. I call that smart stupid, when people are smart enough to calculate how to make something stupid in a way that's entertaining. I was laughing like an idiot. Oh, Sherry wants me to sing the opening song of the Gilligan's Island. Do I even want to do that? The thing is, I know why she's asking. She's testing me if I can remember. All right, let me just have a little sip here, something to drink. Hold on a minute. Just to lubricate the old singing chords. Also, now that we're talking about Sherry, if you go to the Instagram, The Rock's Instagram or Facebook, you will see Sherry, a video I did with her, where she is swinging on the swing set that she's talked to us about, where she steals swings from children. Okay, she doesn't really do that usually, because she usually goes out at night. And if there's kids out there at night swinging unattended, there's bigger problems in their lives than that. Oh, Sherry's now getting rude and profane in her messages. All right. Everyone ready? You want to hear me sing Gilligan's Island theme? All right. Do I do the original or the later version? I think I'll do the later version because it was more fair. All right, here we go. Just sit right back and you'll hear a tale of a fateful trip that started from this tropic port aboard this tiny ship. The mate was a mighty sailing man, the skipper brave and sure. 5 passengers set sail that day for a 3-hour tour. A 3-hour tour. The weather started getting rough. The tiny ship was tossed. If not for the courage of the fearless crew, the minnow would be lost. The minnow would be lost. The ship aground on the shore of this uncharted desert isle, with Gilligan, the skipper, too, a millionaire, and his wife, a movie star, the professor, and Marianne, here on Gilligan's Isle. There you go. There you go. You happy now, Sherry? Are you happy? I don't know if anybody else was happy, but you were happy, and I guess that counts for something, somewhere in some reckoning in the universe. Alrighty, so we're back on the all-night show. I told you earlier I was going to look up some different musical versions of the Gilligan's Island theme, and I found a doozy. It's a mashup of Stairway to Heaven and the Gilligan's Island theme. Don't worry, it's not as long as Stairway to Heaven. Put together by Little Roger and the Goosebumps. Okay, and here it is. I think this was covered by somebody named Puddles Pity Party, who I believe has been on America's Got Talent. He's a,
0: a clown. Like, not metaphorically, or he's actually literally a clown with the makeup in the business. All right, so here, let's take a listen to this.

0: Well, that just happened. That smoo shop was created by Little Roger and the Goosebumps back in 1978.
1: What do you think of that one? What did you think of that one? That was, okay. That made me laugh. That made me laugh. All right, stick around. More on the All-Star All-Night Show here on the GTA Sox Station, 94.9 The Rock.

0: Need a little chaos in your life?
1: Have you read the news lately?
0: No, the good kind. The kind that has you and a rowdy crowd of fans singing and cheering along with some Canadian rockers who've been going hard for over 25 years. Theory of a Dead Man is hitting the road on their 2027 cross-country Northern Chaos Tour, taking them from Halifax to Vancouver and everywhere in between, including Casinorama Resort, March 12th. Maybe I'm crazy. Hey, you want to go? Well, tickets are on sale now at therock.fm. 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I am so freaking bored, nothing to do today. 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

Sure. It looks like we didn't plan anything to play right now. Because we didn't. 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
1: 94.9 The Rock, the all-night show. Desakia, who dis?
2: What do you mean, who dis?
1: Oh my God.
2: You know who dis is.
1: Is this Carrie, formerly from Port Perry?
2: Maybe, maybe not.
1: Where have you been?
2: I've been busy.
1: Doing what?
2: First of all, well, today it was scorching hot, so I worked my butt off in air conditioning and then booked it out on the Sea-Doo on the Ontonabee River.
1: All right. Now, have you been out stealing traffic cones? You must love it. It's the summer. There's lots of construction. You can add to your traffic cone collection. There's lots of theft you can do.
2: Well, why not? And I'm just, can I let you know that I'm not very thrilled with you right now? I called 6 times and I kept getting your freaking voicemail saying you were, Ed the Sock, you were too busy answering another call. Like,
1: you know why that was, Carrie?
2: Why are you interrupting me? Because
1: I'd lost interest. That was happening because I was talking to somebody else.
2: And I expected you to put them on pause.
1: Yeah, it doesn't work that way.
2: Look it.
1: Yeah.
2: I heard you were golfing the other day.
1: Yeah? What is that cackle? What is that cackle? Why are you laughing like the witch who just threw Hansel and Gretel in an oven?
2: Because I am the witch from Hansel and Gretel who just threw an almond.
1: All right.
2: I'm still angry with you. Like, you haven't done breakfast, you haven't done lunch, you haven't done dinner, but yet you have time to go freaking golfing.
1: Well, okay, here's why.
2: Want to call it.
1: Here's why.
2: No.
1: Here's why. Because I wanted to go golfing. I don't want to go for lunch with you.
2: Oh, is that what it is?
1: I'm safe while golfing. Listen.
2: You know what?
1: What?
2: Just play a song and stop being so, like, grumpy. You know what? You know what I'd love to hear?
1: You know what I'd love to hear? The sound of the phone hanging up.
2: All right. Good night, Ed. I love you, too.
1: Oh, I get my request, then. What do you know?

0: 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Oh, wait, sorry, that says handy. Are you sure we're talking about the same morning guys doing this? Craig and Lucky know nothing about home repair.
1: Hey, check it out. 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
1: The old poo hut could use some work. 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
1: 94.9 The Rock, the all night show. Jasak here. Who this?
2: Hi, Ed. It's Sherry.
1: Hello, Sherry. How are you?
2: Why do you doubt me about Trivago guy?
1: About Trivago guy hitting on you on a GO train?
2: Yes. It was the year 2009. He wasn't Trivago guy yet, but he was on the GO train. I was on my way back to rehab. I had a weekend pass. And I can't remember if I sat with him or if he sat with me, but I was like all grubbed out, had a baseball cap on, you know, I'm going back to rehab. And he started coming on to me and pulling out his portfolio and showing me. He was a doctor. He played a doctor in some Canadian show for a while. And then I don't know how many years later, I saw him on TV and I'm like, holy shit. He came on to me. He was on the GO train. I got on the GO train in Oshawa to go back to rehab. And he was going back to Toronto. His sister lives in Oshawa.
1: Oh, well, that's a connection to stardom for the Schwa.
2: No, he was helping her move or whatever. He'd never been to Oshawa. And then he pulled out an envelope and pulled out his portfolio, his pictures and stuff. And then, you know, and then he asked me, he goes, what do you do for a living? And here I am on my way to back to rehab. And I said, oh, I'm on a sabbatical.
1: That's,
2: he goes, oh.
1: That was clever. That was clever. A sabbatical. That's like people, yeah. What do you do for a living? Oh, I'm a consultant. Oh, okay. What does that even mean? You know? So listen. About him hitting on you? I'd like to set this up with an old joke, okay? So this old Jewish man goes into a Catholic church and he goes into the confessional and the priest comes in and sits down and the man has a very strong Yiddish accent and he says he says to the priest, Father, I just had sex with two beautiful 20-year-old blonde girls. And the priest says, Sir, are you Jewish? And he said, yes, I am. And the priest said, well, then why are you telling me? And the Jewish man said, telling you? I'm telling everyone. Okay, that's, I think, the nature of the Trivago, the pre-Trivago guy. The fact that he showed you his portfolio, I think he was just looking to show his portfolio to anyone who would let him show his portfolio.
2: Hey, come on. I thought maybe I was a little special. So listen.
1: Listen, I don't know. I think basically he looked at you the way you said you were grubbed up, and he's like, yeah, she'll let me do this. She's not fancy. She's not going anywhere. I could probably show this to her. I think this was an egomaniac who just wanted to show off that he has pictures, and he was on a Canadian medical drama.
2: I look the hottest when I'm grubbed out. Men dig that. Some men dig that, okay?
1: Well, it's a bit of a fetish, perhaps.
2: Okay, but listen. So then I saw him, I don't know how many years later. He's the Trivago guy, right? For quite a few years. And then just a few months ago, they had the English guy. Oh, mommy, Trivago, mommy. And then they brought, I don't know, alligator tooth guy. So the guy that came on to me, he was on there for quite a few years, but he got fired because he got caught drinking and driving in Texas. So he lost his position as spokesperson for Trivago.
1: How is it you kept track of his career ups and downs?
2: I didn't. It was just on the CP24 crawl. This was quite a few years ago. It's a true story.
1: So on the CP24 crawl, it said Canadian Trivago guy fired for drinking and driving?
2: Yeah, in Texas.
1: You know what they call that, Sherry? They call that a slow news day.
2: It was kind of a big deal. And that kind of a big deal guy kind of maybe came on to me on the GO train. So just let me have this moment.
1: Okay, you're right. He didn't identify you as a target who would let him go on about his career. He was attracted to you because you looked so hot when you were grubbed out that he wanted to impress you by showing you his portfolio.
2: Exactly. Thank you so much. My self-worth has gone up at least 4 points. You're awesome.
1: It's a good thing that your BS meter isn't active either. Okay.
2: My what?
1: Nothing. Okay, Sherry. Thanks for calling.
2: Okay, bye.
1: Bye. Oh, I meant to tell her, good job on that phone ranger with the Santa guy. That was a good one.

0: Think you know football?
1: Blue 42, green 33, and purple 55. Screw it, Dave. Just go out there and turn around. I'll try and get it to you.
0: Let's put your know-how to the test. 94.9 The Rock's football pool is back for another season. 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
1: 94.9 The Rock, the all night show at the Sock here. Who this?
2: Johnny Red Red.
1: Oh my God, now there's a voice from the past. What's been going on, Johnny Red Red?
2: Bro, nothing much. I decided to, like, come back from the dead, you know?
1: Have you had one or two school years since the last time you called?
2: Like, last year's Thanksgiving. So, goddamn.
1: So, okay. So, what has been up in your life? What is new? Fill us in. What have we been missing?
2: There's so much, yet so little. As of lately, nothing. I got dumped and cheated on, so that was pretty cool.
1: I imagine in the reverse order, you probably got cheated on, then dumped.
2: Oh yeah. But then I found out about the cheating like after.
1: Oh, I see. Well, how long had you been 25. With this young lady?
2: Not too long, like 4 months.
1: Well, still, that's got a sting.
2: Yeah, sting. It hurt like a bitch, but it's okay. We good. We alive still.
1: All right.
2: We Johnnying it up.
1: Now listen,
2: yo,
1: Johnny.
2: Man, so you know, sting
1: Johnny.
2: More.
1: Johnny,
2: yeah.
1: Johnny, are you just saying that it's all cool, meantime submerging your hurt under a lot of denial?
2: Look, I was admitting that it hurts, like, to my friends. Why do I have to do that on the radio, you know?
1: Well, I just worry that you're not feeling your feelings, that's all, because it'll come back and bite you later.
2: I've been feeling my feelings. I cried about it a few times, but not as much as Ozzy, you know? You know what's messed up, though? As I said, as a joke, it should have been Hulk Hogan and, like, some other 80s figures, and then Hulk Hogan actually died, and I feel responsible.
1: Well, yeah, it's obviously wasn't his heart that gave out. It gave out because Johnny Rad suggested that he should die, and the Grim Reaper, you have his ear, or where his ear would be if it wasn't a skull.
2: You know, guys, you can thank me later for this, you know, doing the world justice.
1: Well, why would anyone thank you for the death of Hulk Hogan?
2: Because he's a piece of crap, you know, and he was lazy.
1: I don't think he was lazy. The guy put in tons of work in his prime.
2: Tons of work for like the first 20 years, but like when he started working in like WCW and like TNA, he was like, you know, the stuff that I heard, you know, going on, he seemed like a lazy piece of crap. But
1: well, you know what, when you reach the top like that and you reach a certain age, you don't have to put it all in like that. Also, the physical toll on somebody's body like that, I mean, a lot of those guys don't make it wrestling past like 40, mid 40s.
2: Yeah, he was doing it till he was like 50. Like, I already had a match when he was like 50, so I do gotta give him that. Ric Flair, though, he's like crazy. Like, he had a wrestling match like 2-3 years ago, and he's like old as balls now, still wrestling, which is good for him, but also he gotta retire. He looked so bad after, like, he looked like he was about to die after that match.
1: All right, but think of this, it's entirely possible the reason he's still wrestling in his 70s is that he mishandled his money when he was younger. It's like some older, like, when you see someone who's like 70 cleaning trays at McDonald's, you're like, okay, I feel for you. You didn't earn enough money, or you didn't save it, or somebody stole it. You're doing something you don't want to do.
2: Yeah, but I don't, you know, he just seems like he's just so obsessed with having his final match, a.k.a. he needs to pay up them bills.
1: Yeah, that, I mean, a lot of those guys didn't exactly manage their money well. Now, did you say something about me? Because now I'm choking. Did you say it should have been Ed the Sock?
2: No, man. I would never kill Ed the Sock. I love you, man. You're the GOAT.
1: All right.
2: I miss you.
1: Well, thank you. Well, we've missed you, too, and I'm glad that you've come back. Will you be more regular?
2: Oh, I'll call tomorrow. I'll be regular as I can. I'll try to call almost every day.
1: Glad to have you.
2: Yes, the nighttime neighborhood cult member is back. Jonathan Radical in the grind, guys.
1: All right. Well, we are certainly glad to have you back. There you go. All right. So what song can I play for you, Johnny Rad Rad?
2: Do you have 9 Inch Nails Closer?
1: Yeah. Do we have 9 Inch Nails Closer? Yeah. Okay.
2: We got to be freaky. We got to be freaky in this joint.
1: That's not all that freaky. Johnny Red.
2: Anyway.
1: Good to talk to you.
2: Peace.
1: Okay, bye-bye.

y'all. You let me desecrate y'all. 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
1: Hey, I didn't even see you there. 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
1: Yep, that's right, kid. Yep, just making a few new adjustments here. Yep, that's what I'm doing. I'm doing that. Dropped in a sweet dual overhead sensory thingy and twerked, tweaked the flux resonance too. Yeah, crank that baby up to 1.21 gigawatts.
0: Really?
1: Yeah, I gave it a good solid cleaning to those pesky parametric ports too. Man, I'll tell you, the dust bunnies are getting into those things.
0: Jamie, are you just piggybacking off the work that our amazing engineering department did improving 94.9 The Rock streaming? And you're just making up phrases like flux resonance?
1: Yeah, okay. But those guys are cool, man. And so smart, I find.
0: Well, keep up the great work, because 94.9 The Rock sounds bigger and better than ever.
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1: 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To sock your hood is.
2: Yeah, you know who it is. And so guess what else? I'm not finished talking. My friend, no, don't go, my friend went to Coraza Lakes last week, not mentioning any names, and guess what else?
1: What?
2: He brought some merch home. He brought some merch home from Y91.9. Why have I never got merch from you? Exactly.
1: Why would I give you merch?
2: What? Are you for real? You know what? I'm so angry with you right now. I got merch without even trying. I've been trying forever to get merch from you, and I still don't get any.
1: You know what? You've never
2: now
1: asked
2: I'm mad
1: me.
2: At you.
1: You have never asked me for merch.
2: Can I have merch?
1: No.
2: You know what? Being as I live in Coraza Lakes, even though I still tune into Durham Radio 94.9 The Rock, I may not have to switch now to, you know, the merch stage, Y91.9.
1: If that happens, will you...
2: Why? Will you, why am I saying that? Why? Why?
1: I don't know. You don't look a gift horse in the mouth. Does that mean that you won't be calling anymore?
2: No. Screw you, Ed. You want me to call. You know I'll flip back.
1: Why do you raise my hopes only to dash them on the rocks?
2: I'm lost for words. I can't believe you would... Not. You know what? No, you...
1: The Heimlich maneuver? What's going on?
2: Yeah, I feel like I need the Heimlich maneuver. There you go.
1: All right.
2: Excuse me.
1: What was it, an apple core, a fishbone?
2: No, I just coughed up a lung.
1: Okay.
2: No, I'm lost for words right now. I can't, first of all, second of all, third of all, can't believe I didn't get merch from you after this long.
1: Okay, I have to interrupt you.
2: My friend goes up for one afternoon. And next thing you know, I get a text message. Hey, is this what you listen to in the garage? Yep. Except when I'm tuning into Ed, but now I'm not tuning into Ed anymore.
1: Carrie,
2: formerly from Port Perry. Yes.
1: Carrie,
2: yes,
1: Ed. Can I point out that you were at a loss for words and then continued to talk for a minute and a half?
2: I know. How the hell did that happen?
1: Nature abhors a vacuum? I don't know.
2: Right. You know what? Can I honestly tell you? I am a quiet person by nature, I swear to God.
1: No, that's not possible.
2: Yes, it is.
1: So what? You only come out like this on my show?
2: Periodically, yes.
1: You like that Billy Joel song? We all have a face that we hide away forever? And we take it out on show
2: yep.
1: ourselves when Ed's on the radio?
2: Yep. Want to hear it.
1: Carrie, you should know, by the way, the reason they got merch is because Durham Radio, the owner of 94.9 The Rock and others, recently acquired Y91.9 in Lindsay, and they had a big event last Friday. So everybody was getting merch.
2: Oh, you just heard that now, Ed? I knew that like 2-3 weeks ago before it was planned.
1: I had a video playing at the event on Friday. I knew all about it.
2: Oh, thank you for the invite.
1: It wasn't my party. Why would I invite you to a party that isn't mine? Also, why would I invite you to a party?
2: Why didn't you ask me to come to the golf tournament?
1: Well, that wasn't mine either.
2: Yeah, you could have brought a guest.
1: Yeah, I could have.
2: You know what? I'm angry. Now I'm very angry.
1: Yeah, I know. You've been angry the whole time.
2: Yeah.
1: Have you thought about any therapy, anger management?
2: Ed, I'm sleepy. I'm sleepy. I was sea doing on the Antonovy, and then when I got home, I had to hop in the side-by-side and go up and watch the sunset, and now I chose to tune in to you. I flipped the station from Y91.9, and yet you're still being, like, you know, unkind, like Ed usually is.
1: Okay, why did you just tell me you were sleepy and then continue to talk with the same level of vigor as you did before you were sleepy, during which time I became sleepy?
2: Oh, because I just woke up. I had a snack.
1: You had a snack?
2: I ate some tuna. Yeah, I made some tuna.
1: All right. When does this end?
2: Good night, Ed. I love you.
1: Okay, bye.

0: 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Whoa, whoa, whoa. 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
1: 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Who it is?
2: Alicia.
1: Hello, Alicia.
2: Hi.
1: Hang on a second. You caught me finishing a mouthful of rice cakes. Hold on a second. All right. What's going on?
2: I was wondering, did you have an internet problem earlier?
1: No.
2: No? Okay.
1: Can I ask you a question?
2: Yeah.
1: Is your fridge running?
2: Oh, I better catch it.
1: There you go. Ha-ha.
2: Yeah.
1: Why did you ask me about my internet?
2: Well, because my internet was working. I was trying to listen, and then I was worried that you didn't have your internet.
1: Well, thank you for your concern, but I am connected. So what else is happening?
2: I got a new terrarium, and I cleaned it out, and now it's set up across from Billy. And Billy's going to go in there.
1: Who's Billy again? The turtle?
2: Yeah, you're her godfather.
1: How in hell did that happen?
2: You said it on the radio.
1: Why did I say
2: that? You said, because we were talking about wills, and then you said that you would take Max, and then you're like, I love animals, so I'll probably take Billy as well.
1: That doesn't make me a godfather. It makes me a sucker.
2: It makes you, it was a legal agreement, and lots of people heard it.
1: Yeah, that doesn't make it a legal agreement. I see that you're as much an expert in law as you are in transferring car ownerships.
2: You know what? Valid point.
1: Yes. You know what? Where did you go? Where did you go for the training that taught you to avoid conflict by saying valid point? Well, that can be looked at from different perspectives, or there are many potential answers to that question. Like, where did you go to hear this mealy-mouthed bullcrap?
2: I came up with it myself.
1: Well, the stuff you came up with on your own comes straight out of those BS self-help, how to defuse conflict, and those seminars that offices send their personnel to.
2: Well, yeah, I'm sure I Googled it back in the day or whatever, or well, had the idea.
1: Can I tell you something?
2: From a magazine or whatever.
1: I know that you do it because you're trying to de-escalate a potential conflict, but it's like waving a red flag in front of a bull for me.
2: You know what? A lot of people have, because I used to say, I hear what you're saying and your feelings are valid, thinking that I was, you know, like, listening and hearing and appreciating and, you know, but then apparently it was really annoying for people. And
1: oh,
2: my
1: yeah.
2: boyfriend at the time Tamara told my boyfriend at the time, and my boyfriend told me, and I was like, oh my God, why didn't you guys say something earlier? I didn't know that was annoying. I thought it was like being like a kind person.
1: No. It is. That is high level bullshit. Your feelings are valid. Your opinions are valid. Oh my God. Don't get me started.
2: I learned that one from my clinical counselor.
1: What?
2: I learned that one from my clinical counselor.
1: Of course. Of course. And they think that that works. And it doesn't work. It infuriates me. Don't start handling me. Don't talk to me like I'm a misbehaving child. Or like, enough of the, oh, well, your opinions are valid. Yeah? Kiss my ass.
2: So that's why I value honesty in a friendship. Because if somebody had just been like, yo, that's annoying, then I would have known. But this went on for months and months and months until it finally got
1: They might not have thought it was worth bringing up because they didn't want to get into it with you. It's just like, all right, just let her talk. It'll be over eventually.
2: Well, no, I would have been like, thank you for being honest. I appreciate that because if I don't know, I don't know. Unless you tell me.
1: You ever had chocolate chip rice cakes, Alicia?
2: Yes.
1: I like them. Do you like them?
2: I like the ones my mom makes. Not the ones from, like, packages.
1: Who makes your mother makes rice cakes?
2: Yeah.
1: Are you talking about, like, Rice Krispie squares, or are you talking about rice cakes?
2: Well, it was kind of like a kuka. That's a, like something in kind of in the middle. Not quite, like, crispy, but not quite, like, cake. It's a Dutch thing, kuka.
1: Kuka?
2: Yeah.
1: All right. Now, considering it's a Dutch thing, do you put a bunch of salted caramel all over it?
2: Oh, I actually have salted. Yes.
1: Well, of course you do. You're Dutch.
2: I got salted caramel for my, it was in one of my presents from Christmas.
1: I don't understand the salted caramel thing. It's everywhere now, but I don't understand it. I want sugar, not salt. Anyway, Alicia, did you have something in mind that you wanted to call about?
2: I was going to tell you that one of the snakes had babies, or like the eggs hatched.
1: How the hell did that happen? I thought you only had one snake.
2: No, I'm talking about the snakes that in Castleton.
1: Oh, the ones you feed live rats to, those snakes?
2: Yeah.
1: Yeah? Would you mind if I ate their babies live?
2: No, if you were hungry, then that would be fine.
1: It'd not kill them first, to be humane. Eat them live.
2: Yeah, just eat them live.
1: And you're the person who didn't want to kill some invasive bugs.
2: Well, this is true because killing it for no reason, I don't like that. But if it's feeding something else higher up on the food chain, then, you know, it's fulfilling its life's purpose.
1: What's your life's purpose, Alicia?
2: I don't think you want to hear the answer to that.
1: There is an answer, though?
2: Yes.
1: Well, all right, let's hear it.
2: Oh, no, I'm not saying that on the radio.
1: What? What? Sinister?
2: Okay, it's not sinister.
1: Then why is it shameful?
2: Well, some things are not for everybody to know.
1: A life's purpose should not be something that you can't tell in mixed company.
2: Okay, fine. So my life's purpose is to help people who have ADHD.
1: What was wrong with saying that?
2: Well, it's not everybody's, like, business.
1: Alicia, wanting to help people who have a particular affliction, that is laudable. That is far better than feeding live rats to a snake.
2: What do you expect the snakes to eat?
1: I don't care. I won't be part of it.
2: Okay, so that's different.
1: Also, who the hell needs to keep snakes? Let them be out in the wild wherever they're supposed to be. Nobody needs to keep snakes.
2: It's a business. People like to buy snakes.
1: Okay, that's the thing. It's a business because people like to buy snakes. Nobody should be buying snakes.
2: Why not?
1: Because they're not pets. They're predators.
2: Well, aren't cats predators?
1: But they also have separate personalities. They are social.
2: So are snakes?
1: No. Snakes only go towards you because they recognize you as a source of food. That's it.
2: Oh, we have some snakes that are, like, kind.
1: They're kind snakes, are they?
2: Yeah.
1: And what makes them kind?
2: Well, they like, you know, they see you and they're like, hey, and like you can like put them on your shoulders and around your neck and stuff like that. And
1: well, okay. All right. If they didn't want to be put around your neck and shoulders, could they stop you?
2: Yes, they could.
1: No, they couldn't. They can't fight back.
2: Yes, they can.
1: And
2: also,
1: how?
2: If a snake wasn't like, didn't want to come, I would never force it because I wouldn't be using the zones of regulation.
1: How would you know what's on a snake's mind?
2: Body language.
1: You believe this crap, don't you?
2: Yes, I do. And I also wouldn't call it crap.
1: You ever seen a snake, like, pull a blanket up over another snake if it's not feeling well?
2: No, I have not seen a snake do that.
1: There's no such thing as a kind snake. Kindness does not exist in their world. Their world is not about kindness. It doesn't have areas of gray. It's eat or be eaten.
2: Well, what would you say about turtles then? Also a reptile.
1: Are you feeding live rats to your turtle?
2: Not live rats, no. I don't feed her rats. But I feed her chicken and like turkey and like obviously fish.
1: Why would you? Chicken and turkey don't occur in a turtle's natural diet.
2: Well, that's not necessarily true because snapping turtles can like easily take off a whole chicken wing.
1: Okay.
2: If a chicken happens to
1: How often are snapping turtles and chickens in the same vicinity?
2: Well, I don't know all the percentages. However, my neighbor has chickens and a pond with turtles in it.
1: Well, that's a rare occurrence, wouldn't you say? That's not a natural occurrence. That's somebody putting them together.
2: All right. Well, also, where the snakes are, there are chickens and a rooster and turtles.
1: Do they mix with each other?
2: It's possible.
1: Oh, it's possible. You know what else is possible? I could grow wings out my ass. All right. Anyway, Alicia, did you have a song you wanted?
2: Yeah. What was the name of the song by Metallica? Master of Puppets.
1: All right. Who's there now?
2: Chris.
1: Hello, Chris.
3: How's it going, Ed?
1: Going all right. You have to listen to this from Alicia all the time?
3: Daily thing.
1: What the hell's the matter? Run. Run. I'll keep her occupied. Just turn and run.
3: The heart loves what the heart loves. The heart wants what the heart wants.
1: Yeah, well, every now and again, the brain should have a vote. All right. I will talk to you guys later.
3: All right.
1: Bye.
2: Bye.

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1: Always wanted to go on a game show. 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
2: Right.
1: I'm just smart enough maybe to win at Family Feud. It would be tough picking your family members. You know, you got the one cousin Eddie who lives under the sink, and you don't want to ask him. You?
2: The kids want me to go on Wheel of Fortune.
1: Oh, really?
2: It's one of those when I'm sitting at home, I'm brilliant at it. Under the lights.
1: Yeah.
2: I mean, it could be a different story.
1: The dating game. 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
1: 94.9 The Rock, the all-night show. Ed DeSock here, peer counselor with us, getting through the night, host of the podcast, It's Not Therapy, Leanna Kersner. Hi.
2: Hi, Ed. Last time I didn't shout out to Bobo's Rod and Custom, but it was nice meeting the folks there.
1: Oh, yeah, that's right. I was there. You were there. Sasha was there.
2: Nice to see Sasha and everybody. And what is it? Truck Norris?
1: Truck Norris.
2: Nice to see Truck Norris showing up.
1: All right. So you said something a few days ago, and I was like, whoa, that's actually profound. You said, yeah. I don't like him enough to hate him.
2: Yep.
1: And I was like, wow, that actually sounds funny, but also there's truth in that.
2: Oh, yeah.
1: Because, well, explain what you mean before I tell you what it meant to me.
2: Well, it basically means that hatred is reserved for people who are worth something. And all some right. people just ain't. They're not worth my energy.
1: Well, that's what I took it as is hate is a lot of emotion to stir up and carry around. And some people just aren't worth it.
2: Yeah, exactly.
1: Now, what is worth hating for you?
2: Hatred to me is something that is protective, and there's always something underneath it. And normally I realize that the reason I'm feeling hate is this is someone who made me feel unsafe or humiliated.
1: And did it with a deliberateness. It was not accidental. This was somebody who deliberately set out to do something to harm you in one way or another.
2: Yeah, usually it was a cheap shot. Like, they knew exactly what they were doing and they just didn't care.
1: Now, a lot of people say, I hate this person, I hate that person. When in fact, it's really, I have a great distaste for this person. I have no regard for this person. You know, I find them repulsive or whatever. But it isn't so much hate. To me, hate is something like you carry the hate, the other person doesn't.
2: Yes, right? It burns you from the inside.
1: So it's got that. That person has to be worth it. Like, I hate a few people, and they absolutely are worth it because they passed a line beyond which they were just irredeemable pieces of crap, and they caused damage to myself or people I cared about enough that I hate these people. They are irredeemable. Well, nobody's irredeemable. Darth Vader managed to become a force ghost, but they are nearly irredeemable. And what they would have to do to redeem themselves, they're never going to do. So you got to recognize when you actually are carrying hate, it actually is kind of burning you out, unless it's the kind of hate that fuels you.
2: Yeah, and hate only fuels you in the short term. That's something to keep in mind.
1: That hate really only fuels you in the short term.
2: Yes. If you're expecting it to be some sort of long-term strategy, rethink that, because hate is exhausting.
1: Well, there's some people I hate who I've hated for years. I think you know exactly who they are. And it doesn't exhaust.
2: I don't know how you do it.
1: Well, the thing is, I don't think about it. It really doesn't generate any kind of emotion, in a sense. It's just, I find them repugnant and want nothing to do with them at all. And if bad things happen to them, I wouldn't go out of my way to make it anything bad happen to them. I wouldn't even take a step to do that. But I think of them and I'm like, these people? No, just nothing but rancor towards them. But there's no real energy being drained that I can notice. It's just, they're not a part of my life anymore, so.
2: Yeah. Is this helping me? Is this causing me to be my best self? Is this driving me forward in a positive way? Or am I just sort of locked in a death spiral with this person where we're both losing?
1: All right. And that is a good place for us to conclude. Thank you for answering my question, Leanna, or talking about what you meant by I don't like him enough to hate him.
2: Yeah. You got to at least have a certain amount of, is this person worth it? To bother with the stain on your soul.
1: All right. Leanna Kersner is a peer counselor, host of the podcast It's Not Therapy. Every episode, I learn one or two things I didn't know I needed to learn. I know I say that, and it gets to the point where maybe you guys think it's wallpaper. You're not listening to me. It actually is factually true. So check it out on podcast platforms. Thanks, Leanna.
2: Thanks, Ed.

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1: Oh, my God. 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
0: Yes way. 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
2: Yeah, Houston, you're going to have to cancel that spacewalk. Craig and Lucky are up to some shenanigans again. 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

0: another random music mutation from the design all set to screw up the algorithms of the Russian bots probing your so...
1: Cut, wait. Were you on that conspiracy blog site again?
0: Sorry. Oh, gosh. Where was I? 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
1: 94.9 The Rock, the all-night show at the Sock here. Who this?
2: Hey, Ed. It's Wayne.
1: Wayne, the Sultan of Sweep. Where you been, man? How's everything?
2: That's all right.
1: Good. Yeah. Good to hear from you.
2: Tired.
1: You're tired? Why?
2: What? The heat, eh?
1: Oh, the heat, yeah. You know. The cab of your street sweeper is air-conditioned, correct?
2: Oh, yeah.
1: Okay.
2: Yeah, just, yeah, even driving job, though, eh? Like, it's stressful at times and makes you tired.
1: Well, especially since your driving job, your street sweeping job, also includes at time pulling a woman out of a car that has flipped over in a ditch.
2: Well, yeah, it happens, but yeah.
1: Exactly, it happens. Not long ago, too.
2: Yeah, but yeah, and other than that, like, summer's a lot of work, you know, compared to winter, you know, before you go out, you got to put your sunscreen on, and you got to take your stuff for ticks, you got to take your stuff for mosquitoes. You know, and then now you got to watch the air quality right now, you know.
1: Well, you know, I never considered how arduous it is.
2: Yeah, and then, you know, you got to deal with humidity and then stupidity.
1: Stupidity, you know, is 24/7, 12 months a year.
2: Yeah.
1: So
2: just like you say, in the wintertime, you just put your coat on, grab your mitts, and away you go, right?
1: No, in the wintertime, you got to put on your coat. Probably a scarf, a hat. If you're a person with appendages, you got to go find your mittens, your gloves, because you probably forgot where you put them. You got to put on your boots, and you got to go inside, and you got to start your car and sit in it while it's warming up, so you're freezing while it's warming up. It's no, and then you got to shovel the snow to get your car out. The winter is not better.
2: Yeah, but remote starter solves all that. You just start your car from in the house and it melts the snow off it before you go.
1: But,
2: it's warm.
1: But very few people have the luxury of a remote starter in their car. I had one in the 90s, back before anybody else did. But, you know, with all the anti-idling laws, I don't know if that's even legal anymore.
2: Yeah. Well, yeah, all my cars are too old, so they never had remote starters for them.
1: Yeah, the remote starter is if you're a parent, you send your kid out.
2: Yeah, pretty well, yeah.
1: All right, so what else, Wayne?
2: Some people, your car there, you know, it's probably a sticky thermostat. It's probably stuck once so far, and when that happens, then it'll back up your coolant and blow it out your overflow, and it builds pressure in there.
1: Did you just tell me to blow it out my overflow? All right. So what else, Wayne?
2: Remember we talked there about Blue Angels.
1: For those, hold on. For those who don't know, Blue Angels, also known as Blue Flames, are something that occurs when somebody, a human being, bends over, drops their drawers, and somebody has a lighter, and they flick the flame of the lighter at the same time that the person emits flatulence, and it ignites the gas and makes a blue flame.
2: Yeah, so I think they should make it an Olympic sport as to who can shoot the biggest blue angel.
1: I would watch that.
2: Yeah, well, you just got to stick your butt out somewhere so you don't actually see who wins until they win, right?
1: Yeah.
2: That way.
1: I would watch that.
2: Yeah, I'd pay money for that too. And now here's a story.
1: All right.
2: My dad worked on a line, and on a line you have your workstation, and people used to work up the line and get in his workstation. So he come home one day and he told my mom, make some of that hot chili, because he could fart with the best of them, right?
1: All right.
2: So she made this chili. He goes to work, and they came up in his station there, and he let a couple good ones really rip, and then turned the fan on. And then it blew down into their workstation. Yeah, and they were gagging and everything. They called the union, and they wanted to cork them or something. They said, like, something's got to be done.
1: There was a union grievance against your dad for his flatulence?
2: Well, no, yeah. Yeah, they called the committee man and said, like, yeah, can you tell him to quit? But, like, yeah, how can you quit, right? Like they say, he could fart with the best of them and pretty well on command if he wanted to.
1: So they wanted him to not quit the job. They wanted him to stop farting.
2: Yeah, because they couldn't stand the smell.
1: So how did that finally resolve?
2: Well, they stayed out of his workstation is how it worked out, because they weren't supposed to be there anyway. That's why he did what he did. So, you know.
1: All right. Yeah. Well, that's kind of the equivalent of animals who pee in a corner to establish their dominance. The scent establishes dominance.
2: That's just, and another thing I watch for just a laugh is there's a guy, Bart King. He goes to Walmart or Home Depot or whatever, and you know how they have the phones through there with the PAs? He knows the code or wherever he lives around, and he goes in and whatever, he grabs the phone and lets her rip on the phone, and it goes all through the whole store, eh?
1: So wait, he somehow hacks the code needed for an employee's cell phone to access the public address system, and then he farts into the phone and it blasts through the speakers.
2: Yeah.
1: Is that real? Store,
2: yeah.
1: I don't know that that's real.
2: You go on YouTube and put in Fart King and you'll see it.
1: The thing is...
2: Good for a laugh.
1: Yeah, but think about it critically for a minute. Okay, I recognize we're thinking critically about a guy who farts through a loudspeaker, but think about it critically. How would he get the code to so many places, PAs?
2: Well, like I say, maybe he knows somebody that works there, and he's wherever he is close, and like, I don't know.
1: But, I don't know.
2: He's the Fart King.
1: The lady at my local grocery store, there's a special phone they have, like a walkie-talkie that accesses it, not their regular phone.
2: Yeah.
1: I didn't mean to be the Grinch who stole Fartmas, but I don't know that's a true story. Anyway, you have a joke for us?
2: Okay. I got a guy to help me one time. I gave him a list with five things on it. And I said, okay, here, do these. So I went back, and a little while later, I forget what was on the list. And I went back a little while later, and he says, well, did you do all those five things? And he says, no, I did this, this, and this. And it was 1, 3, and 5 on the list. And I said, well, why didn't you do the other two? He says, because I only do odd jobs.
1: Oh. Oh, okay. You know what, Wayne? It deserves us.
0: That's good. That's really good.
1: There you go. Thank you, Wayne. Song request. All right. You've earned it.
2: All right. How about AC/DC? If you want blood, you got it.
1: Oh, if you want. Yeah, I got it. If you want blood.
2: Yeah, if you got. Okay, cool.
1: I'll play that for you. Thank you, Wayne, for calling in.
2: Okay, take care. Okay, have a good weekend.
1: You too. Bye-bye.

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1: 94.9 The Rock, the all-night show. To sock here. Who this?
2: Good evening, sir.
1: Well, Triple T, how are you?
2: Let's just say I'm good. And then I'll explain everything that's wrong.
1: That doesn't make a whole lot of sense, but what the hell? Let's go with it.
2: No, it's just, well, you know, my neck with the nerves and stuff like that, that's going on. So a few weeks ago, I was coming down my stairs, and it's wood stairs. So they're pretty slippery, all right?
1: All right.
2: And I don't know what the hell I did, but I ended up, it looks like I got a broken bone in my foot. This is my left foot, okay? So
1: okay.
2: Now I got this. That's the neck, the broken bone. I got this shoulder brace on because of my neck, because that's all out of whack too right now. And I was standing outside in my place the other night, 11:30 at night, out my backyard having a smoke, leaning on my barbecue. And I got to let you know first that I'm allergic to bee stings, spider stings, anything.
1: All right.
2: I mean, it puts me in a hospital. I need an EpiPen, okay? So usually, I have an EpiPen on when I'm standing there having a smoke. So now my left foot is all swollen because of the broken bone, right? So I feel this pinch on my ankle. I'm going, no, no, no. And I got my phone in my hand because I don't have an EpiPen right now. All I feel is my arms, my hands. Like the last time I ended up leaving my truck in an alleyway downtown Toronto and ended up going to a hospital in an ambulance. I have my phone in my hand. My arms start going. They're tingling. Now my itch goes right into my hand. And I'm ready just to call 911. And then it starts going up like it did before into my face. But then it settled down, and I'm like, oh, my God. So when Bea gets home, now I got to show her. Both my feet are swelled right up, and here I am back at work.
1: Sorry, sorry, was this Triple T or Billy the Kid?
2: This was Triple T acting like Billy the Kid.
1: Yeah, it's Triple T, three T's.
2: Three P's, buddy. Three P's.
1: Wow.
2: So, yeah.
1: So,
2: but everything's great. Everything's great.
1: Basically, your life for the last little while has been like an episode of Mr. Bean.
2: Pretty much.
1: All right.
2: Pretty
1: and
2: much.
1: How are you feeling now?
2: Oh, it's like I said, right at the start of this, just great. I feel great. I feel great that I'm still breathing. That's
1: now,
2: all.
1: Kind of interesting that you've built up a bit of a resistance to the bee sting.
2: You know what? It went away. It did. It came down. I had the phone in my hand, buddy. I was ready to call 911.
1: You know what? You know what would have been better in your hand? An EpiPen. Why the hell don't you have an EpiPen?
2: Exactly. Exactly. So, you know, my little animal, Bea, now I got to tell her what happened. And she is now, just like you just said about the EpiPen, now she's living that I don't have an EpiPen. She tells me, instead of a GPS, she's going to place in my body somewhere. She's going to put a permanent camera on me now, just because she can't leave me alone.
1: Well, maybe you should get that Life Call necklace that was advertised in the 80s with the commercial, "I've fallen and I can't get up."
3: I've fallen, and I can't get up.
2: That's Lifeline. Lifeline.
1: Lifeline.
2: It's funny you mention that, because my ex-wife has been working there for, right, 20-plus years now in the marketing department.
1: Oh, so she's with the people who made the commercial, "I've fallen and I can't get up"?
2: Yes.
3: I've fallen, and I can't get up.
1: You know what's terrible about that? is that it was a commercial for a serious thing. Seniors living alone or people with disabilities who had fallen or got themselves in a bad spot and couldn't reach a phone. This is before cell phones. And it was intended to create pathos and sympathy for this poor woman who had fallen and can't get up. But instead, it just became this joke, and somebody actually made a song out of I've fallen and I can't get up.
2: We're sending help immediately, Mrs. Fletcher. It turned into a meme, is what it did.
1: Before anybody knew what a meme was, it was a meme.
2: Yeah. So other than that, I see Sherry's got me on my mind there.
1: Oh, Sherry, yeah. Okay. It starts off the night with Sherry copping to the fact that she stands there by the radio and marks down every night what time I start the show. And
2: I know.
1: And if there's a reason why I had to start like later than usual, she marks that down as well. And then she dedicates the old apartment song to you, obviously in a way referencing your young adult experience with a octogenarian or nonagenarian lady of the night.
2: Why don't we just refer to her as, like I did the other night, the old girl?
1: Well, that's not very respectful.
2: Like I said, you know what? God bless her. Maybe she's still alive.
1: Not likely.
2: Not likely. Other than that, you seem you said you're losing your energy tonight. What's going on over there?
1: No, only from talking to Chuck. It was just okay. Chuck. I have a battery of life energy, and when I talk to Chuck, it just starts dropping rapidly.
2: And funny, he requested battery too.
1: Yeah, well, that's how the whole thing came about. Yeah, he's, that old Chuck. But, you know, he's a reliable nighttime neighbor. I always know he'll call and give me something that by which I appreciate other callers more.
2: You know, I just thought of something. Because he references going to Sudbury all the time, right?
1: Yeah.
2: I was going to request, well, what you didn't play for me the other night where I had a song in the night and then you skipped right over it. It's a little disrespectful to Triple D over here, but that's okay.
1: All right, yeah. Okay.
2: So I was going to play, request a song that should have been played the other night. It was Shinedown, Devil. But what about Sudbury Saturday night?
1: Sure, for Chuck, Stompin' Tom.
2: Sure, why not for Chuck?
1: All right, why not? Let's do it.
2: You know another thing?
1: No.
2: There's we know about Sherry and the swings, right?
1: Yes, for those who don't know, Sherry, she has a therapeutic method of relaxing. At night, she goes to a children's playground near her home, and she gets on the swing set and just swings back and forth.
2: Right. So, just like, who was it, Jeremy, last night, thinking that he was hearing Michelle.
1: He was.
2: From Bowman.
1: He was.
2: Yeah, they got to be close together.
1: Yeah.
2: Why? I want to know from Jerry, because I drive across Wentworth, down by the GM plant, a couple times a week. And I go by this place at Cedar and Wentworth. And there's these couple buildings there. And there's this park with all these swings. And every time I drive by there, I'm thinking that's the park that Jerry is frolicking in.
1: Well, you know, she on social media, there's a video. She took me to the swings, and I videoed her on the actual swings, but I don't remember the address.
2: Yeah, there's a beer store right across the road. So if she's listening, I'm curious if she's around the Cedar Wentworth area.
1: You know what? I don't remember there being a beer store across the road.
2: No.
1: I don't think that was it.
2: That's south area of Oshawa there. I was thinking because there's a grocery store right there, too, where she follows Craig all the time to buy his jug of bread. Well, so I was trying to put all the pieces together here.
1: You know, you really must be bored sitting in that dumpster demon every night.
2: What the hell else do you think we got to do out here?
1: You're trying to create a geographical map of where Sherry lives her life and does things.
2: Right. And I keep looking up the end of the building, see if there's a light on, and see if there's someone standing against the wall because there's a helicopter flying above.
1: Yeah, that was a hell of a phone call from her. All right.
2: So, other than that, Triple D, he's doing pretty good.
1: And don't talk about yourself in the third person. It's very disturbing.
2: I knew you were gonna say that.
1: Well, then what did you do it for? Just so I could say that?
2: Yeah.
1: Well, do you feel good now? Do you feel accomplished?
2: I don't know. Let me get back into my old daydreams of driving around out here staring at emptiness.
1: Okay. Well, listen, remember, if you stare into the abyss stares into you. I think that was Nietzsche. Yeah.
2: Wherever you go, there you are.
1: Buckaroo Banzai. Okay, so Sudbury Saturday night, Stompin' Tom for Chuck, who's on the Toronto to Sudbury trucking route.
2: He's on his way to Sudbury.
1: All right, Triple T, look after yourself there.
2: I'm trying. We'll talk, buddy. We'll talk.
1: All right, bye-bye.
2: Bye-bye.

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0: building excitement, one eargasm at a time. 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
2: 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It is.
3: And it's Sherry.
2: Hello, Sherry. How are you?
3: I'm not feeling good about myself, Ed, right now.
2: Why is that?
3: Well, because I figured 2 years ago that I'd be not sitting here turning fans off with cat hair stuck all over me talking to you.
2: Which part of it don't you like? The cat hair on the fans or talking to me?
3: I got to shut off another fan. Hang on. Wait. You know what?
2: What?
3: By the way, very shortly, 30 freaking 7 years ago, I birthed my son, Curtis.
2: Oh, Curtis, your son.
3: It is my birthing day.
2: Your birthday?
3: Not only is it, yeah, it's not only Curtis's birthday, it's my birthing day.
2: All right, well, I don't want to hear any more about that, so here we go.

0: There you go. How about that?
1: Thank you so much. He's going to love that. We spent today together in a pool all day, and I'm very red. So then, you know, you put like aloe or whatever on your skin, and then I got to turn the fans on here, and then the cats come, and they want me to pet them, and then I have cat hair like in my eyes.
0: Was this a Mr. Turtle pool?
1: No. A what?
0: Mr. Turtle. It's a little wading pool that you sit in for children.
1: No, my son and I, he's like a George Hamilton. He likes to get his tan on, you know. He has high-functioning autism, so, you know, one of his things. So, no, we were at a friend's place in Port Hope with a nice in-ground pool, and he talked about his skin and his son and, you know, is he getting burnt? And I'm like, yes, you are. And so am I.
0: Was it as boring when you were there as it has been since you've been telling us about it? So, Sherry, you're having your cat Twist neutered tomorrow. Why do you got to keep saying you're having his balls chopped off?
1: Because I've just been going through a lot this last month. I've been having some bullying and that. And just saying, you know, chopping somebody's balls off just kind of just gets out a little bit of my yaya.
0: I don't understand. Okay, he's your cat.
1: Oh, no, it's not his balls that I, you know, I'm not picturing his balls getting chopped off. I'm picturing, you know, many faces of other people's balls getting chopped off.
0: Okay, I don't understand. He's your cat, but him being neutered is going to allow you to live vicariously through his testicles, the removal of testicles of men who you would like to have their testicles removed?
1: Yeah, men or any other women that may have balls, but, you know, whatever. Yeah, it's just, you know, with that word, the F word, it kind of gives you, like, when you say it, like, and so getting your balls chopped off makes me feel, I don't know, the same way when you say F you. Is that normal?
0: How long were you out in the sun today?
1: Probably, well, 4.5-5 hours.
0: Are you wearing a hat?
1: Sometimes.
0: Yeah, not often enough, I don't think. I think you stewed your brain.
1: Okay, I gotta go spray some solar cane on my skin. Can I go now?
0: I'm not keeping you. Go.
1: Okay, bye-bye.
0: Bye. And that's it. Time for me to turn off the porch light and ride off into the sunrise. If you're driving around out there now, watch out for four-wheeled morons, and don't be one yourself. And if your day is just beginning, cock-a-doodle-doo to you. I'm Ed the Sog. I'd rather be a smartass than a dumbass. I plan to be back Monday at midnight live. Why don't you plan to join me? And now, for the weekend, here is our send-off from Thelma.
2: Bye-bye.
0: L'chaim.

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take our marching orders from some idiot at head office in New York or Los Angeles. No, we take them from some idiot right here. Listen, it was a pleasure working for you. If they ever hear this, 94.9 The Rock.

0: 94.9 The Rock, GTA's Rock Station. It's 503. Good morning. It's Rock Mornings. That, of course, Moni from Billy Idol. It's Lucky. Craig's off. It's John Cook.
1: Yes, sir.
0: It's funny. Every time I hear that song, and I'm sure most people, when you hear that song, still have the chant going in your head.
1: Of course.
0: And I can't say that chant, but but you know what I'm talking about. You know, and it just occurred to me, like, where the hell did that start?
1: I have no idea.
0: That song was originally done by Tommy James and the Shondells in 1968.
1: Okay.
0: And neither he nor Billy Idol, had that actually in the track at any point in time. It's believed, according to Google AI, that it just started organically. Like in the early life of the song in the mid 80s.
1: Okay.
0: And
1: this is pre-internet. That spread.
0: College frat parties and houses and high school students, nightclub crowds just started singing along with it when they would play that track.
1: It sounds like a college frat kind of thing. And like they played that song at a lot of football games.
0: Right.
1: So, yeah.
0: Yeah.
1: That makes sense.
0: I mean, it very much sounds like it'd be a college thing, but who started it? Like, some guy just said, here's what I'm going to say after they say that.
1: Probably, right?
0: Yeah. Oh, well. He learned some things.
1: Yeah.
0: And speaking of which, we'll do some random facts through the morning and have some fun, too. And do we have anything to give away? Not today, but Wednesday. I'll tell you. Actually, it's a busy week in terms of giveaways. We got lots of tickets to give away this week. So we'll tell you who, where, what, when, why, all of that. The what and the when and all that needs to happen right now, John. We need a reality check. What's happening?
1: Taking a look at the roads, I'm not seeing any problems at this point. Of course, there's always that overnight road work, but it'll clear out as the morning continues. As always, though, if you have any traffic tips, you can let me know anytime. Just text keyword traffic to 855-432-RUCK. Here's what's in your headlines. Parliament is getting ready to resume today after a three-month break for the summer. Mark Carney told his MPs on Friday this is going to be a, quote, crucial session. He said, as his government will be introducing some of the most consequential legislation in decades. Of course, this comes amid the Canada-U.S. trade war. Carney's going to be at question period this afternoon. After that, he's off to New York City for the U.N. General Assembly. A senior official with Yemen's Houthi rebels says that group is not going to be attacking U.S. vessels in the Red Sea. A spokesperson says Washington reached out to them after the rapid advance of down toward Yemen's western coast. It's very close to a major waterway that is crucial to the shipping industry. The Houthis also fired a ballistic missile at Saudi Arabia over the weekend. And four reactors at the Pickering nuclear station starting to come offline today so they can be refurbished. That's going to be a roughly $26.8 billion project. The actual work kicks off in January. A project's expected to take the units out of service for about a decade. The province says that's going to be supporting roughly 30,000 jobs. The Jays got the series win yesterday, beat the Rangers 7-2. Toronto still not in an enviable spot in the wild card race. They are three games back of the White Sox. Around the NFL, the Chiefs beat the Colts 33-30 in OT. Seahawks took down the Cardinals 31-7, and the 49ers bested Miami 35-13. And looking at a mix of sun and cloud today with a high of 17, partly cloudy this evening, an overnight low of just 8. Mix of sun and cloud tomorrow, high of 18, and then sunny on Wednesday, another high of 18. Right now, still chilly. 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

0: 94.9 The Rock. It's GTA's Rock Station. We can park in the emptiness machine. 5:15. Good morning. It's Rock Mornings. Craig Venn is off.
1: He is.
0: It's Lucky. It's John Cook. I thought Craig would be in because he's under the weather. He was in on Friday.
1: He was. Okay. Yeah, he was here with me.
0: All right. Yeah. I was off Friday. We darted out Thursday night to Leamington, Ontario.
1: Mm. The tomato capital of...
0: Oh, not only tomato. I believe it's the greenhouse capital of North America.
1: Really? Okay.
0: Is what I read on one of their advertisements. And we had a hockey tournament, of course, in the Windsor area, Bell River, and Leamington's about 45 minutes away.
1: Yeah. You took the train, didn't you?
0: No. We ended up driving.
1: Oh, you ditched that plan.
0: Ditched that plan yesterday. I'll explain. So we got there Thursday night. And I'll tell you this, on the drive-in, we were all driving in and, heading towards Leamington. And we just saw this, like, glow in the sky in the distance.
1: Okay.
0: Now, I know in that area, I've crossed, gone on the 401 through that area many times, but haven't gone south off the 401. Mm. And when you go along the 401, it is just a massive windmills.
1: Right.
0: Right? There's windmills everywhere. And, it's a flat area, a wind farm. That's all cool. I have no problem with them. And then as you're driving off the 401 and down into the Leamington area towards what is Point Pelee, a provincial park, you'll just see this kind of glow in the sky. And we were kind of confused because it was maybe like 9:30, 10 o'clock. It was dark. And we know Windsor is in that area, but Windsor's not that big. It's the size of Oshawa, like 225,000 people or something like that. Mm-hmm. And thought, okay, well, maybe it's Detroit we're seeing in the distance.
1: It'd be kind of far for Detroit.
0: But you think that too.
1: Yeah.
0: And we found out, figured out later on, as we were there Friday night, Saturday night, coming home from late hockey games, that's the glow of the greenhouses.
1: Oh, really?
0: These things are massive.
1: Wow.
0: I say massive. Like you take, downtown Toronto city blocks and the size of one of those and just make it into a greenhouse.
1: Oh, yeah.
0: And they are all light controlled, like we kind of saw as you're driving along. Sometimes you can see into the corner of one. They're not all completely clear, and then you look in the corner and you see this thing must have had 10,000 light bulbs. Like right. You take a Costco or one of these Amazon plants that you see buildings cropping up, and some of them would be double that size.
1: That's crazy.
0: Like they're huge. Mm-hmm. And which explains the windmills when you think the amount of power that they draw. One, to light it. Two, they're all temperature controlled. And three, they all have irrigation systems to keep this. So they grow year round. Mm-hmm. And in some cases provide most of Ontario's or North America's fruit for certain items or vegetables. Yeah. It was really quite neat, actually.
1: Well, that is cool. I mean, that's the place where they should be putting those wind turbines.
0: Right.
1: Because there's like no houses around, right?
0: Nothing
1: there.
0: The
1: workers.
0: It's all farm, all of these, big, massive, massive complexes of greenhouses. And out front, you'll see what look like, either beautiful little townhouses or, dorm areas.
1: For the workers.
0: And all the workers stay there. Yeah. All the restaurants in Leamington, tons of Mexican and Venezuelan, El Salvadorian restaurants.
1: I never thought of that. I bet you would get really good.
0: Unbelievable.
1: Mexican food.
0: Absolutely.
1: Okay.
0: Incredibly authentic.
1: All right.
0: Right. Kind of neat area. It's kind of neat to explain to our kids, too. Like, you see how, they come out, live in this dorm. You'll see every now and then, like, a place to send money, wire transfers, to Mexico. A lot of things written in Mexican. And these are jobs that a lot of people around here don't want.
1: No, that's true.
0: And so they have to bring in foreign workers to do this. And they must work hard. Unbelievable process for all of this.
1: Mm-hmm.
0: Just south of Leamington is Point Pelee,
1: southernmost point in Canada, right?
0: Land point. Yeah, there is Pelee Island you can get to, which is the southernmost point. And like when you're there, if you look at the map and kind of zoom it out, you're kind of on par, like Craig said this about Windsor, with like Northern California.
1: Yeah.
0: It's shocking
1: how that works.
0: How far south you actually are.
1: Like, we all feel like, oh, we're in Canada, we're so far north. Like, not really.
0: Yeah.
1: A lot of the U.S. is further north than we are here in the GTA.
0: Yeah. Yeah. Well, thank Terry Johnson from our sister station, CKDO. He's got a compound there.
1: Ah.
0: Massive mansion complex right on the water.
1: Okay.
0: Well, you know,
1: He's Terry. The Tony Montana.
0: Exactly. Yeah.
1: CKDO.
0: And so and we didn't stay there, but he had a pass to get us into the park and kind of walk around and check it out. Went all the way down to the tip. Which is really cool. Like, like all of a sudden you're on this massive peninsula of beach that just keeps going and going and going. We walked it. For me, it seemed like forever because I don't walk anywhere. But at least 15, 20 minutes still walking down to the southern point of this tip. And you just have waves crashing at you on both sides. Mm-hmm. And when I say, like, you know, a tip, it's probably 25 feet wide.
1: Right.
0: Of kind of beach. And there are signs everywhere. You can't swim in this. This is, you know, a lot of current going on. But it's very, very interesting to see.
1: You'll get some really cool photos, like if you're into photography down there on that little walkout that you were talking about.
0: Yeah. I took a couple, and then we had people taking photos too of this, like, this glow, because depending on the greenhouse, sometimes it's pink light.
1: Okay.
0: Right? Or like orange or yellow, whatever they're using to help stimulate the growth of the plants inside. it was nuts. It was really, really interesting to see. And so, yeah, I ended up driving back yesterday. Adrian and Christian agreed to get a ride home with some friends. I had to do the Jens game last night, their home opener.
1: Right,
0: yeah. And so we coached the game in the morning and then flew back, and I wanted to fly back. I was hoping I could catch a ride on the owner's private jet. But no, that
1: would
0: didn't
1: be
0: happen.
1: Nice.
0: It would have been nice.
1: Yeah.
0: Other plans came to place. I drove back. It was not bad. It's, you know, 3.5-4 hours.
1: Yep.
0: And got back in time to do the game.
1: Good energy for the home opener?
0: Building. For me, season. No. For the rest of the building, yes. Oh, okay. Yeah. The improvements at that rink, we'll talk about that later on. Unbelievable. Mm. Like, it is beautiful in there. But if you ever get a chance to go to Leamington, and there's some things to see there. Mm-hmm. And Point Pelee is pretty cool, too.
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2: 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Toilet paper was invented in 1857? 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
1: Whole lot of bub kiss. That's what I'm seeing on the roads right now. Just that overnight road work. No major incidents at this point. But as always, if you have any traffic tips, if you see anything, you can let us know anytime. Text keyword traffic to 855-432-ROCK.
0: What do I see? Ooh, a lot of sun and cloud. Not a lot of raindrops in the forecast. In fact, none at all week long. Not a lot of warmth going along with this forecast either, though. The high today is just 17 degrees. We're at 12 at the Rock with Wheatus. 94.9 The Rock.

0: 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And John will have that coming up next.
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0: 94.9 The Rock, GTA's rock station. 533, we need a reality check. And then, is AI named wrong? Should there be a better name for it? Apparently, this is a conversation that's being had, and someone has weighed in. We'll tell you more about it coming up after Reality Check. John's got that next.
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2: Only one problem on the roads at this point. That's northbound on the 400 just past Highway 9. We have a crash in the left lane. Other than that, just that overnight road work at this point. 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Here's what's in headlines. Police are laying a second-degree murder charge after a deadly shooting in North York. About a week ago, bullets started flying close to the DVP in Lawrence. Officers say the suspect opened fire from a vehicle and hit a man from Caledon who died in hospital. A man from Stouffville turned himself in over the weekend. Ontario's police watchdog has been called in to investigate a shooting near a synagogue in Belleville. Local police are not saying much, but the SIU says an officer was hurt and a man is in life-threatening condition. Doug Ford says he's disgusted and stands with the Jewish community. And Mark Carney is back in Ottawa, and Parliament is back in session today. Over the weekend, he met with the President of France and hosted the Prime Minister of Norway. Carney will be around for question period today, and then he's off to the UN's General Assembly in the Big Apple. Well, the Jays got a 7-2 win over the Rangers yesterday. Their slim playoff hopes are still alive. There's still a pulse. But that said, they're three games back of the White Sox with six games left to play. Trey Savage is back tonight. Around the NFL, the Eagles stayed undefeated with a tight 24-20 win over the Titans. The Packers beat the Jets 20-17, and the Patriots easily handled the Steelers 20-3. Mix of sun and cloud today with a high of 17. Partly cloudy this evening, an overnight low of 8. Mixes sun and cloud tomorrow, high of 18. And then sunny on Wednesday, another high of 18. Right now, still chilly. 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
1: The Weezer's at Scotiabank Arena September 25th. The Gorillas take that stage October 4th. And Beck has two shows coming up at Massey Hall October 14th and 15th. There's more, so check it out.

0: 94.9 The Rock. It's GTA's Rock Station. 544. Good morning. It's Rock Mornings. Craig Van Ostick. It's Lucky. It's John Cook. John, there are many concerns about AI. The latest is apparently the name.
1: Well, this is a concern of one man, I'll tell you that much.
0: Right.
1: Yeah. Haven't heard anybody else talking about it.
0: Yeah. Well, I guess there are a few people. The name artificial intelligence, is it the right fit for it?
1: Yes.
0: And Donald Trump has jumped into the debate on the weekend, saying many people think that the words artificial intelligence are inaccurate and ineloquent, because he knows what eloquent
1: is. Of course.
0: He said a far more elegant and accurate description of this new phenomenon would be superior intelligence or extreme intelligence or supreme intelligence, which is the best name for this ever-growing revolution, he asked. And he created a poll. I guess it's open, and 225,000 people have weighed in on this.
1: Of course, yeah.
0: At last check, superior intelligence led the way.
1: Okay. I can't see calling it SI. I see that. I think Sports Illustrated.
0: True.
1: Yeah.
0: Yeah. Now there's more confusion.
1: And extreme, to me anyways, it sounds like a 90s soft drink branding. Like, what are we doing? It's extreme.
0: Right. Well, the problem with superior intelligence, is it superior? I mean, it's still human intelligence.
1: Yeah.
0: That goes into it.
1: Superior to what?
0: Yeah.
1: To your average human? Well,
0: it might be DI. It's data-driven intelligence, right?
1: Yeah. What's wrong with AI? Like, what?
0: Well, I mean, we heard last week that people named Al aren't very happy about it they're asking people to put the dots between the A and the I. If not, it just looks like you're spelling Al all the time.
1: It does, actually.
0: Yeah. You know, other people have made suggestions, like advanced intelligence, sentient intelligence. Mm. Again, that's SI and AI. Mathematical intelligence or numerical derivation, which is basically mind.
1: It's easy, yeah.
0: Yeah. Someone suggested American intelligence. Don't tell him that.
1: Of course, yeah.
0: And have you heard of this Tilly Norwood?
1: Yeah, the AI actress.
0: An AI actress. I mean, you see a lot now, more and more of AI models and AI accounts on social media.
1: Mm-hmm. A little oopsie.
0: Yeah, this Tilly Norwood glitched during an on-air interview on Piers Morgan Uncensored, where she was promoting this new movie, Misaligned, and started speaking Cantonese in the middle of this interview.
1: Mm-hmm.
0: Instead of Lingus, she was asked if her co-stars were also AI, and she just glitched out. And she did apologize for it, which is pretty crazy. Mm. I mean, the whole concept is just weird.
1: It's really weird. I mean, if you watch that interview, what I thought was the weirdest part is the uncanny pauses before she answers. Like, they'll ask her a question, and then there's one, two.
0: Right, a little three. Too long?
1: Yeah. Well, that's a great question. Well, here's what I think.
0: Right.
1: It's AI, right? It's going to try to, like, you know.
0: Yeah.
1: Blow smoke up your...
0: It's still pretty crazy that we're even at this level. And yeah, Hollywood has to think about the same thing that many other jobs and careers have to think about. It's like, is AI going to take over what we do here? Because, you know, it can certainly do emotion on the drop of a dime if you tell it to cry.
1: But, yes.
0: You know, will it look real? You look at some of them, and they look really real. And when you look at the comments on some of these AI accounts of the people who don't realize it's AI,
1: right.
0: Like asking for their phone number.
1: Yep.
0: Oh, we're doomed. Maybe it should be called doomed intelligence.
1: Ooh.
0: DI.
1: Die.
0: Go the... Oh, that fits.
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2: 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Theory of a Dead Man is hitting the road on their 2027 cross-country Northern Chaos Tour, taking them from Halifax to Vancouver and everywhere in between, including Casinorama Resort, March 12th. Maybe I'm crazy. Maybe I'm weak. 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
1: Well, we had a collision on the northbound 400 at Davis. A left lane was closed. It is now gone. We have a new stall on the 401 westbound of the Express at Meadowvale. A right lane and right shoulder are closed. And westbound on the QEW, you'll find it slow from the 427 to west to Dixie. That is for that overnight road work, which should be clearing out fairly shortly. And Rock Traffic is brought to you in part by Mercedes-Benz Durham. The September sales event at Mercedes-Benz Durham is on now. 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
0: We've got a nice day shaping up, at least a nice week, in fact. Sun and cloud today, 17. No showers or rain in the forecast at all this week, but not a lot of warmth. The high today, 17. We're at 12 with ACDC. 94.9 The Rock.

0: 94.9 The Rock. It's GTA's Rock Station. AC/DC shook me all night long. That's a lot of shaking. Like way too much.
1: Yeah, it can be. Yeah.
0: 15, 20 minutes is all you need. We're coming up to 6 o'clock. We need to get to a reality check. John's got that next.
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0: 49 The Rock, GTA's rock station. It's Radiohead and Karma Police. It's after 6 o'clock. We need to get to a reality check. John has got that next.
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2: On taking a look at the roads, we have a disabled vehicle in the 401 westbound of the Express at Meadowvale. A right lane and right shoulder still closed. Westbound QEW, that was slow from the 427 out to west to Dixie. It was for some overnight construction. That is now gone. Should be clearing up in that area if it hasn't cleared up already. 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And if you have any other traffic tips, you can let us know anytime. Just text keyword traffic to 855-432-ROCK. Here's what's making news. A Peel police officer is hurt after an early morning fire in Mississauga broke out in the hallway of an apartment building this morning, not far from the waterfront. We've heard the officer was taken to hospital. 10 other people were treated for smoke inhalation. Some 57,000 of Ontario's education workers will be casting ballots in a strike vote before the end of the year. That'll decide whether they want to give their union a strike mandate. The vote is set to open November 4th. Those workers include EAs, library staff, administrative assistants, custodians, and more. And spooky season still underway at the box office. Resident Evil came in first place over the weekend, earning an estimated $60 million in ticket sales during its debut in North American theaters. Practical Magic 2 took the second place spot, followed by some older flicks now, Spider-Man Brand New Day, The Odyssey, and Coyote vs. Acme. Oh, the Jays got a 7-2 win over the Texas Rangers. Not all good news. Vladdy left early with some lower back tightness. Toronto's slim playoff hopes are still alive, but they're three games back of the White Sox with six games left. A brutal ending for the Toronto Tempo's first season at the Coca-Cola Coliseum. They dropped their last game at home, 106-69 to the New York Liberty. And around the NFL, Cowboys bested the Commanders 37-20. Broncos evened out their record with a 20-13 win over the Jags, and the Vikings beat the Bears 9-3. Mix of sun and cloud today with a high of 17, partly cloudy tonight, an overnight low of 8. Mix

0: of sun and cloud tomorrow, high of 18, and then sunny on Wednesday, another high of 18. Right now it is 12. 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

0: 94.9 The Rock. It's GTA's Rock Station. It is Rock Mornings. Craig Van Off sick. It's Lucky. It's John Cook. Some random facts for you, John.
1: All right.
0: Your Monday morning just started. All vehicle license plates from the state of California are manufactured by incarcerated individuals at Folsom State Prison.
1: Huh. Johnny Cash was making those.
0: That's right. Yeah. They get them making license plates when they get to prison. That's what they do. Every day, inmates produce between 45,000 and 65,000 plates.
1: Wow.
0: Plus about 2,000 specialty plates as well.
1: Not a horrible idea.
0: You see it in Florida. If you ever drive around, they still have the chain gangs.
1: Oh yeah, picking up trash on the highway.
0: Yeah,
1: yeah.
0: You'll see the yellow or big orange jumpsuits, Miami-Dade on the back of them, and some of them chained together. That's what it's called, the chain gang.
1: Right. Yeah.
0: I guess if you get non-violent ones, why not? They're paid.
1: Yeah.
0: Not much.
1: Well, yeah, but. Enough for the commissary.
0: Work that other people don't want to do. The U.S. military manufactured way too many Purple Heart medals during World War II. When they were planning the invasion of Japan, I guess they figured they'd need a lot of these things.
1: That would have been bad.
0: So many of them that Purple Hearts awarded up until recently were all from that supply.
1: That's cool.
0: They didn't start producing them again until 2022.
1: Wow.
0: Like, that is a lot.
1: Yeah, like 80 years almost.
0: It's crazy. Elmo testified before a congressional subcommittee in 2002 on behalf of music education. He's the first and only non-human who's ever testified before Congress.
1: That's cool. All right.
0: Mark Zuckerberg was a close second.
1: He's a robot, right?
0: He's a bit weird.
1: Yeah.
0: And finally, the year 1666 in Roman numerals contains every single Roman numeral once in order from largest to smallest. MDCLXVI.
1: I guess it would, yeah.
0: Yeah.
1: All right.
0: Yeah, now you know.
2: It's Don Gleed from Clarington Toyota.
3: How you doing, Chris?
2: I'm doing great, buddy. Good to see
3: 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Great to see you, too.
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1: Still pretty quiet on the roads at this point. We have a disabled vehicle still on the 401 westbound of the express at Meadowvale. A right lane and right shoulder are closed. We had those problems on the westbound QEW. Started to slow around the 427. That was for some overnight construction. It is now gone. As always, though, if you see anything on the roads, you can text keyword traffic anytime to 855-432-ROCK.
0: So far today, lots of sun and cloud. All week long, sun and cloud. In fact, no rain in the forecast. But high today is just 17 degrees. Right now, 12 with the offspring. It's 94.9 The Rock.

0: 94.9 The Rock, GTA's Rock Station with the Offspring, 619. Good morning. It's Rock Mornings. It's Lucky. It's John Cook. Some everyday phrases that can sound condescending. Listen, I mean, if in the world that we're in now, where most of our conversations are done via text, it's very, very hard to interpret emotion or mood.
1: That's why I think a lot of people are doing voice notes now.
0: Okay.
1: Something I never do.
0: No, I find them annoying.
1: Yeah, but one day I'll have to get on that trend, I'm sure.
0: I don't know if I'm, maybe I'm just too old school. But if you're going to send me a voice note, just call me.
1: Yeah.
0: At that point.
1: Yeah, I know.
0: Probably quicker. And I don't want to go back and forth with voice notes. I find it annoying when you call me and there's any kind of interference on the phone. Like, we can't talk over each other.
1: Right.
0: Right. It happens a lot when I'm using like my Bluetooth in the car, that sort of thing, where you know, they'll start saying something, I'll start talking, and then next thing you know, everyone's saying, go ahead, go ahead.
1: You get the delay.
0: Yeah.
1: Yeah.
0: So, I can't imagine if all I was getting was voice text.
1: Have you heard that some emojis are now passive aggressive?
0: Okay.
1: I've never thought of this, but supposedly, like, to Gen Z, there's a few that you're not supposed to use.
0: Yeah, I can see that. If you're adding eggplants to the end of every...
1: Yeah, well, that's suggestive.
0: Yeah.
1: Yeah.
0: Okay, so there's some everyday phrases that people say can really sound condescending. It's all dependent on your tone, and that's why it doesn't work over text.
1: Right.
0: Number one is, that's cute. I mean, obviously, you see something in the store and with your daughter and say, hey, that's cute. No problem there. But if someone shows you something that they're very happy with and you say, that's cute, it comes across as belittling or patronizing.
1: When I say it, it's usually, a little bit belittling. Yeah.
0: I mean that. Another one, a phrase, common phrase that sounds condescending is, well, actually. And it's even worse if you follow it up by explaining something that they already know.
1: Yeah.
0: It's just, you know, you sound like you're just belittling them.
1: You have to push up the glasses when you say it.
0: Yeah.
1: Well, actually.
0: That's right. You're trying your best.
1: Oh.
0: That's just, that is flat out condescending.
1: It is. Yeah.
0: That's not even, not trying to be condescending. Much like the, well, actually, if you just start a phrase with, you just need to, not everyone wants to receive instructions.
1: Oh, okay. You. Right.
0: You know, you just need to do this. Sounds condescending. It's not that big of a deal, but if it's a big deal to them, be careful minimizing their feelings. And finally, you wouldn't understand.
1: Ooh.
0: I don't even think that's even trying to mask it.
1: No.
0: Again. You're being a bit of an eggplant at that point.
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0: 94.9 The Rock, GTA's Rock Station. Coming up on 6:30, we're going to get to a reality check, and then the godfather of the grill, Ted Reeder, will join us.
1: 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All right, Jasper, summer's over. You're off to school. 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
2: Yep, can't believe it. 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
3: And just one thing to report in traffic. That's a collision on the QEW 40 rebound at Cawthra. Left lane is closed at this point. But as always, if you see anything out there, you can text keyword traffic anytime to 855-432-RUCK. Here's what's in headlines. A Stouffville man is facing a second-degree murder charge after a burst of gunfire in North York. Investigators say he opened fire on a man inside a vehicle near the DVP in Lawrence earlier this month. The suspect turned himself in on Saturday. Still not many details about a weekend shooting near a Belleville synagogue. The SIU has been called in, but local police are staying quiet. At this point, we know an officer was shot and a man was rushed to hospital with life-threatening injuries. No word yet on a suspect. Toronto police say they are stepping up patrols near places of worship as a precaution. And it's back to business in Ottawa today as MPs return to Parliament Hill following their summer break. The economy and trade partnerships are expected to be at the top of the agenda, along with a bill to extend the gas tax holiday. Mark Carney signaled his government will bring in some of the most, quote, consequential legislation in decades during this sitting. Well, the Jays beat the Rangers yesterday 7-2. They are sitting three games back of the White Sox with six games left on the season. Tonight, they're in Baltimore with Trey Savage making his return. The Toronto Tempo fell hard in their last home game of the season, got crushed 106-69 by the Liberty. And on the second Sunday of the NFL season, here's your winners: the Packers, Patriots, Panthers, Bengals, Browns, Broncos, Eagles, Cowboys, Chiefs, Vikings, Raiders, 49ers, Saints, and Seahawks. Some mix of sun and cloud today with a high of 17. Partly cloudy this evening, a low of 8. Mix of sun and cloud again tomorrow, high of 18. And then sunny on Wednesday, another high of 18. Right now it's 12. 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

0: 94.9 The Rock. It's the GTA's rock station. It is Rock Mornings. Craig Van Zoff. It's Lucky. It's John Cook. But joining us, as always, the godfather of the grill, Ted Reeder. Good morning, Teddy.
1: Good morning, Lucky. Good morning, John. And good hello, morning, Craig, Ted. Wherever you are.
0: That's right. He's not listening. He barely listens when he's here. Teddy, it is NFL season back in full stride, and I know you're a big Steelers fan and you're a big football fan. You love to go down to Buffalo. You're going to have to check out this new Highmark Stadium. It looks unbelievable. But I assume once they tear down the old Highmark next door and they get all the parking back up and all ready to go, I'm sure it's all ready in terms of tailgating, but it is tailgating time, and I know you love doing that, Ted. What's your tailgating staple?
1: Oh, excuse me, sorry. A tailgating staple. I make a thing called stuff. And it was a recipe from my mother. And it involves any kind of ground meat you want to use, ground beef, ground veal, ground chicken, ground pork. Sorry, got a frog in my throat.
0: Right.
1: I got to swallow that frog. They're so good. you just keeping the legs in your mouth.
0: That's
1: when you
0: the
1: swallow
0: problem.
1: Them, it's a little harder.
0: Obviously.
1: But, you know, they tickle on the way down. When I was in Vietnam, we were eating these baby frogs. They were the size of your, like, fingernail, and they were crispy fried and spiced on the outside. Oh, they were so good. They were so good.
0: Sounds
1: they are great for
0: so
1: tailgating snacks, baby
0: right.
1: crispy frogs. So, but stuff. You take lots of onions, lots of garlic, and you saute it off, and then you throw in your ground meats, and you saute it off, and you season it up with salt and pepper and maybe a little bit of garlic powder in there as well, and get things all bubbling nice, and then you throw in 35% whipping cream.
0: Oh.
1: And you let it come back up to the boil, and then turn it down to low and let it simmer until that cream gets all nice and thick on that ground meat. And then you spoon that over a bowl of mashed potatoes, or just eat it like a bowl of chili, just like that. Dip some bread into it, and it's called stuff, and it's really good. And it's a different version of a chili.
0: Yeah,
1: a little milder, a little richer with the cream in there, and lots of onions. You caramelize those onions, get them golden brown and nice and tender and sweet.
0: Oh,
1: and that's one of my favorite things to make because it's quick and easy, and you can do that in a cast iron pan straight off a grill. Number two for tailgating, I'm a glizzy guy. I love a good hot dog. And so whatever kind of condiments you like, whatever you want to put on your hot dog, please don't put ketchup. Nasty, nasty.
0: Just
2: eats
0: wrong.
2: So much hate for ketchup.
1: I know. People want to put ketchup on a hot dog. It's just wrong. I'm a peanut butter, onion, hot peppers, and mayo kind of guy on my hot dog, but to each his own, right?
0: Right.
1: Whatever you like. If you want to take a hot dog and shove it in the middle of a Twinkie and use that as your bun, go ahead, knock yourself out.
2: Not a bad idea. It is an idea.
1: Not a bad idea, right? And then I like when we tailgate is I like to make a good burger. Mm. And so ground beef, assemble, grill, top it, lots of cheese. If you've got some leftover pulled pork or leftover smoked brisket sitting in the fridge, you know, you take that, you put it on top, maybe fry an egg, add it into the mixture, scramble an egg if you like, lots of cheese, make it gooey, kind of like when you do your stance, you got to spread your legs, bend yourself forward so that you drip on the ground, right, not on your belly.
0: Yeah.
1: That's a good burger. You know?
0: You make a great burger, and your double smash burger with the egg on top that you do is the brisket burger at the joint is one of the best things I've ever tasted. Certainly one of the best hamburgers I've ever had.
1: So you know your
0: burgers, but you said belly, and it makes me think of those pork belly burnt ends as well. Because when I think tailgating, I think a little more extreme. On the appetizer or snack side,
1: the snacks are always good to do, right? And pork belly burnt ends are something. But you know, when you're tailgating, you sometimes don't have a lot of time, right?
0: Right.
1: I know that when I go down to Buffalo, if you want to park close to the stadium, which means you're going to park on the Bills' property line, right? They don't usually open the parking lots till 9 o'clock in the morning. Mm. So if you're going to get into smoking things, you only really have 4 hours till game time. So a lot of stuff you want to do at home and prepare and then finish in the parking lot. Right, whatever it's going to be. If you're making a charcuterie board so people can nibble as soon as you park while you're firing up the grills, getting ready to cook whatever it is you're going to cook, prepare as much as you can ahead. Right?
0: Right.
1: Keep it in coolers. Keep it icy cold. Get other food safety is very important. You don't want to have things warm so that you're going to make yourself sick or your friends sick or anybody else sick. So think about the food safety down there. And you want things that are going to cook pretty quick. So grilling is a great way to go because it's hot and fast, right? So you can make a great steak sandwich. Beef tenderloin on a burger bun, some raw onions or some cooked onions, a little bit of brie cheese in there, maybe a maple mustard just to jazz it up a bit. Simple, easy, delicious.
0: Perfect. Teddy, we will tailgate with you anytime you're doing it. If others want to do it or perhaps just figure out how to do it and they want to get in touch with you, how do they do that?
1: You're going to find me in the social media world at Godfather of the Grill.
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6: Still got a collision on the QEW at Cawthra. That's the eastbound lanes. Two left lanes are closed. Westbound, two left lanes also closed due to that collision. Eastbound on the 401 at Warden and the transfer to the collectors. We also have a crash in the left lane. And as always, if you have any traffic tips for us, you can let us know anytime. Just text keyword traffic to 855-432-ROCK.
0: Simple forecast for the day. Simple forecast for the week. Sun and cloud. The high today, though, 17. Right now, 12 degrees with Noah Kahn. 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

0: 94.9 The Rock, GTA's Rock Station. Coming up on 7 o'clock, good morning. It's Rock Mornings. Greg Van Zoff. It's Lucky. It's John Cook. I saw this trailer for a new movie. We were just talking football with Ted Reeder. And a new movie coming out called Mr. Irrelevant, which is a biographical sports drama about John Tuggle, who was drafted by the New York Giants in 1983. Mr. Irrelevant in the NFL draft is always the last draft pick of the draft.
1: No, exactly, yeah.
0: You call him Mr. Irrelevant. Right? It was Brock Purdy's one of the great stories of that, too, in the NFL currently. But this John Tuggle was, I think he was a drafted running back or fullback. Anyway, it tells his story, and it looks really, really cool. Like, it looks great, in fact. With this coming out, I saw, I'm trying to think of who stars in this movie, too.
1: Is this a streaming doc, or is this, like, a theatrical release?
0: Theatrical.
1: Okay.
0: Yeah. David Cornsweet is his name. Looks like a pretty good little movie that's on the way. But then I saw this story in just some good news stories for today, and I thought, wow, this is very familiar. His name is Justin Buzzard, and a defensive lineman for San Jose City College in California.
1: All right.
0: He's 48 years old.
1: Good for you,
0: and
1: man.
0: And a father of three, and he just made his college football debut. I guess he dreamed of playing back in the day at Whitworth College in Washington, where he went, but injuries kept him off the field at that time.
1: Okay.
0: And his oldest son says he should give it a shot as he went back to take some classes this year. He couldn't think of any negatives other than maybe getting hurt, and there was an opening on the field, and so he put in some work, got into shape, and he made the team.
1: Okay.
0: 48 years old, defensive lineman. That's awesome.
1: Yeah. You know, that is. I mean, like, at that age, to be a water boy.
0: Right.
1: Would be awesome. Yeah.
0: Yeah. Just to be on the sidelines at some point. So that's a pretty feel-good story. Another one, too. A 12-year-old girl in North Carolina named Sadie has rescued over 100 stuffed animals from thrift stores. She cleans and repairs them by hand and then donates them to children who have lost their homes in fires.
1: Oh, that's cute.
0: My goodness. In a world of bad news, be a Justin Buzzard or be a Sadie.
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0: 94.9 The Rock, GTA's Rock Station, just after 7 o'clock. We need to get to a reality check, and John Cook's got that next.
1: I swear, this renovation is never ending. Now I've got an old fridge, busted railing, scrap siding, just sitting there.
2: Why are you throwing that out?
1: What do you mean? It's junk.
2: It's not junk. You get paid for that. Take it to Gerdau Metals Recycling.
1: Wait, seriously?
2: Yeah, appliances, old cars, siding, wire, even copper, aluminum, stainless, brass, bring it in, they weigh it, and you walk out with cash.
1: Okay, now this renovation just got a little bit better.
3: Turn your scrap into cash at Gerdau Metals Recycling, 500 Waterloo Court, Oshawa. 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
4: We have a collision on the QEW at Cawthra. The two left lanes are closed eastbound. Also westbound, two left lanes are closed from that crash. Eastbound on the 401 at Warden and the transfer to the collectors, we have a crash in the left lane. We have another collision on the QEW Toronto bound at third line. A left lane is closed. On your surface streets, Westney and Kingston, we had a brief collision there. That is cleared very quickly. Also, we have a crash on the northbound Allen as you approach the 401. Rock traffic is brought to you in part by the Capitol Theater in Port Hope. Tickets are on sale now for the Capitol Theater's annual Panto, Red, a Big Bad Wolf Panto, with performances suitable for naughty or nice. 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If you have any other traffic tips, let us know anytime. Just text keyword traffic to 855-432-RUCK. Here's what's in headlines. Pierre Poilievre is doubling down on rejecting an idea to add Canada to the EU. He was in Brantford yesterday and said Canada would never be the, quote, 28th state of that union. Mark Carney has been pushing for deeper ties with Europe, and there's been a lot of talk lately of Canada potentially becoming the EU's first associate member. Some 57,000 Ontario education workers will be casting ballots in a strike vote before the end of the year. That'll decide whether they want to give their union a strike mandate. The vote is set to open November 4th. The list of workers includes education assistants, library staff, admin assistants, custodians, and more. And the first steps to extend the life of the Pickering nuclear plant start today. Four reactors will be taken offline for the next decade so they can be refurbished. The actual refurbishment work is set to begin in January. Now, the Jays got a 7-2 win over the Rangers yesterday. Vladdy left early with some lower back tightness. Toronto's slim playoff hopes still alive, but they're three games back of the White Sox with just six games left. A brutal ending for the Toronto Tempo's first season at the Coca-Cola Coliseum. Dropped their last game at home, 106-69 to the New York Liberty. And around the NFL, the Chiefs beat the Colts 33-30 in OT. Seahawks took down the Cardinals 31-7, and the 49ers bested Miami 35-13. A mix of sun and cloud today with a high of 17, partly cloudy this evening, an overnight low of 8. Mix of sun and cloud tomorrow, high of 18, and then sunny skies on Wednesday, a high of 18.

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0: 94.9 The Rock, GTA's Rock Station, Florence and Machine. The dog days are over. And I guess this is the last dog day of summer.
1: Is it?
0: Right?
1: Today's the last day. Okay, yeah, the 21st.
0: Yeah, autumn will officially hit, I think, like 8 o'clock tomorrow night or something like that. So, you know.
1: Fall, to me, starts after Labor Day.
0: Right.
1: Labor Day is the end of summer.
0: Feels that way.
1: Yeah.
0: I mean, the high today is 17, and it is chilly.
1: Has been, start. Yeah.
0: All of a sudden, I'm craving chili all of a sudden. Speaking of which, might not want to have that, or I could lead to this situation. I found this story, and it kind of hit home. Not because of what happened in terms of the incident, but what led to the incident.
1: Okay.
0: A 32-year-old man in Florida, all the great stories come out of Florida, named Anthony, was arrested this month after an altercation with his girlfriend. The girlfriend asked Anthony to stop farting in bed.
1: Oh. What's he going to do? If he's asleep, he's asleep.
0: I don't know if he was asleep.
1: Okay.
0: Because she asked him to stop, and that set him off. The argument began. Called her some mean names. She spat at him.
1: Okay.
0: He responded by strangling her.
1: Oh, yeah, you can't do that.
0: Can't do that.
1: Yeah, a bit of a gas bag.
0: Right. It got really heated to the point where she called police, said he was choking her. She couldn't breathe. He said he choked her dumb ass because she spit on him. That was his quote to the cops. Didn't end well.
1: No, that doesn't work.
0: Charged with domestic battery by strangulation. That's a felony in the States. Could put him in prison for up to 5 years.
1: Mm-hmm.
0: And he can't contact the victim, which is good.
1: Should be a felony everywhere.
0: Right. Yeah. Well, so should the farting in bed.
1: The
0: old Dutch oven.
1: That's a misdemeanor. You got to
0: be very careful when you're pulling the fart in bed. And the problem is, too, is you'll start with just a little squeaker.
1: Mm-hmm.
0: Like the test fart.
1: Yeah. See if it's silent.
0: Right. And then you, like, when you do that, you clamp down everything, all the sheets and the comforter around you.
1: Mm-hmm.
0: And you just try and maybe stick a leg out to get a whiff.
1: Mm-hmm.
0: And if it's bad, and it's usually bad.
1: If there's reverberations through the mattress, that's not good.
0: That's never good. But don't let it lead to this. She says stop. She's got a point.
1: Mm.
0: Maybe you should just stop.
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3: Yep, that's right, kid. Yep, just making a few new adjustments here. Yep. That's what I'm doing. I'm doing that. Dropped in a sweet dual overhead sensory thingy and twerked. Tweaked the flux resonance, too. Yeah, cranked that baby up to 1.21 gigawatts.
2: Really?
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1: Pretty small mess of problems at this point. We got a collision on the QEW at Cawthra. Looks like it's pretty bad one. Eastbound, two left lanes are closed. In the westbound lanes there, also two left lanes are closed. We have a crash on the 401 westbound and the collectors at Keele. A center lane is closed. Eastbound on the 401 at Warden and the transfer to the collectors. We had a crash in the left lane. It is now cleared. We got a collision on the QEW Toronto bound at third line. The left lane is closed. Crash on the northbound Allen as he approached the 401 and southbound on the 427. You'll find it slow from the 407 at toward Derry Road. 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Just text the keyword traffic to 855-432-ROCK.
0: Sun and cloud is the forecast. Basically for the entire week, but not all that warm. The high today is 17, and we're going the wrong way. Right now, we're at 11 degrees with Miles Smith on the Rock.

0: 94.9 The Rock, GTA's Rock Station, 722. Good morning. It's Rock Mornings. Craig Venoff, sick. It's Lucky. It's John Cook. I want to say congratulations to everyone who took part in a Terry Fox run.
1: Yeah.
0: Yesterday and over the weekend. This, of course, is one of the great stories of Canadiana, the story of Terry Fox. I understand at TIFF. They debuted a new documentary with Terry.
1: When are they going to debut that 10 with his face on it? Was it the 10 or the 5?
0: It was 5, I believe.
1: It's the 5. Okay.
0: Yeah, and yeah. I haven't
1: carried a lot of cash around. They said that.
0: And long overdue.
1: Yeah.
0: And yeah, he's supposed to be the face of the new $5 bill. Maybe they were waiting for a monarchy change.
1: Well, they got that.
0: They got that now. Mm-hmm. And I understand they're printing the first, I think the 20 is going to be the first bill with Charles on it.
1: I've heard they've already started printing it.
0: Yes.
1: Yeah. So you can do this. Where is Terry?
0: Yeah. Well, and it's time to, I mean, it was long overdue to even have the idea of putting him on the bill. He should have been on there 1981.
1: Yeah.
0: Right. But nevertheless, they say it's coming. Mm-hmm. But yeah, I mean, the documentary, again, another one. I go back to the original movie that I watched on it, and it was fantastic.
1: Mm-hmm. The statues of the guy all over the place.
0: They had that commercial recently where they used like the haunting Gord Downie like courage vocals and did that.
1: Oh, I know that one.
0: Is in that commercial, actually.
1: Really?
0: I have to ask her about that. Huh. But then I saw a lot of people posting pics that they were involved in Terry Fox runs or walks and taking part. And the slogan on the shirt is just finish it, finish his run. And I love that, too. I mean, the amount of money raised over the years has been staggering.
1: Yeah.
0: Considering how it started, right? How quietly it started with a kid dipping his leg in the Atlantic and saying, I'm starting, and off he goes. And then, you know, it did build momentum as that run continued.
1: I heard there was really no press until he basically got into Quebec.
0: Nothing.
1: Yeah.
0: Yeah. And even the Canadian Cancer Society finally kind of got on board and helped him out. And then they started to organize things. It wasn't until even in Quebec, it was, you know, at least talked about or into the press, but it wasn't as big as it was until he got to Ottawa and Toronto.
1: And that's what I've heard. When he got to Ottawa, it was a big thing. I think the prime minister came out, spoke with him. Yeah.
0: Yeah. But I mean, we talked to Lorianne too. She's training for a marathon. Mm. But a marathon a day for 130 days.
1: Insane.
0: Absolutely unbelievable. And so he deserves all the recognition and all the accolades that he has gotten and more. Mm-hmm. And he certainly deserves, as he said, that $5 bill that should have been printed by now.
1: Yeah.
0: And I haven't seen it yet. I've seen I think I saw a mock-up of it once, but I've yet to
1: Is actually, that official or?
0: I don't know.
1: Yeah.
0: I've yet to actually see the bill. So bring it on. But to those who took part and took the time and are still raising money in Terry's name, good for you this weekend.
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0: 94.9 The Rock, GTA's Rock Station. 7:30, we need to get to a reality check. And then Jeff Woods will drop by with a little preview from Classic Rock Sundays. And I stood on the southernmost tip of Canada.
1: Good for you.
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1: Still got a bad crash on the QEW at Cawthra. Eastbound, two left lanes are closed. Also westbound, two left lanes are closed. We had a collision on the 401 in the westbound collector at Keele. The center lane was closed. It is now gone. Got a crash on the QEW Toronto bound at third line. Left lane is closed. A collision on the northbound Allen as you approach the 401. And southbound on the 427 at Derry, we have a collision in the right lane. And as always, if you have any other traffic tips, let us know anytime. Just text keyword traffic to 855-432-ROCK. There's what's in headlines. A Peel police officer is hurt after an early morning fire in Mississauga. And this broke out in the hallway of an apartment building this morning, not far from the waterfront. The officer was taken to hospital. 10 other people were treated for smoke inhalation. Ontario's police watchdog has been called in to investigate a shooting near a synagogue in Belleville. Local police are not saying much, but the SIU says an officer was hurt and a man is in life-threatening condition. Doug Ford says he is disgusted and stands with the Jewish community. Mark Carney back in Ottawa as Parliament gets back into session today. Over the weekend, he met with the President of France and hosted the Prime Minister of Norway. Carney will be around for question period today, and then he's off to the UN's General Assembly in the Big Apple. Well, the Jays beat the Rangers yesterday 7-2, still sitting three games back. The White Sox with just six games left on the season. Tonight, they are in Baltimore with Trey Savage making his return. The Toronto tempo fell hard in their last home game of the season, got crushed 106-69 by the Liberty. And around the NFL, the Eagles stayed undefeated with a tight 24-20 win over the Titans. That's two in a row. Packers beat the Jets 20-17, and the Patriots easily handled the Steelers 20-3. Mix of sun and cloud today with a high of 17. Partly cloudy this evening, a low of 8. Mix of sun and cloud again tomorrow, another high of 18. And then Wednesday, sunny with a high of 18. Right now, it is 11. 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
3: It's Jeff Woods from Classic Rock Sundays on 94.9 The Rock. Just imagine if I took over the Rock Randomizer. 'Cause I did. Give this a listen.

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1: GTA's Rock Station. Sheepdogs? I don't know. It's 7:40. Good morning. It's Rock Mornings. Greg Van Offsick. It's Lucky. And it's John Cook. I was excited to talk to Craig because I was near his old stomping grounds.
0: Oh, yeah.
1: Windsor, Ontario.
0: Okay.
1: We were there on the weekend for a hockey tournament. And the team had booked at a hotel in Leamington, which I had never been to.
0: Mm.
1: I understood it was the tomato capital of Canada.
0: Yeah, they had the big Heinz plant there.
1: They did. It's not down. Heinz anymore. Heinz pulled out of Canada. But there's still a factory there. The old Heinz smokestack is still there.
0: Right.
1: It is certainly, I believe they called itself the greenhouse capital of North America.
0: Now. Okay.
1: Because it is crazy impressive. We drove in on Thursday night. And it was a cloudy evening, but as we were driving in, and it was dark at that point, maybe 9:30 or so, and we were approaching the Leamington area, we just saw this kind of glow in the sky. And kind of like when you're in the country and you can see a big city approaching.
0: Sure.
1: That kind of glow. And I thought, okay, well, maybe it's Windsor, but Windsor isn't that big. It's the size of Oshawa.
0: Really,
1: 225,000 people. Detroit is right there. Mm. And so, okay. Big city, perhaps that's the globe, but that'd
0: be coming across the river.
1: A bit far off.
0: Yeah.
1: Nevertheless, we found out that it's the glow from the greenhouses.
0: Huh.
1: They have so much. They're huge. I can't. It's hard to explain when you're passing it. Like, take like those new Amazon facilities.
0: Oh, yeah.
1: Okay, which, like, yes, massive. I would say double.
0: Wow.
1: Some of them were double the size of that. You would drive and drive and drive, and you're just passing one single greenhouse facility.
0: It's crazy.
1: On top of that, there's always, some kind of mansion beside it, who are obviously the owners of that greenhouse. And then a ton of either, they look like, not trailers, but more like bunkies.
0: Barracks for the workers.
1: Exactly, yeah. Right? The workers are there. You see all their bikes. It's all foreign workers. Leamington has a ton of like Mexican restaurants and very authentic Mexican restaurants.
0: It's going to pull Salvador. Me into that area.
1: Oh, yeah. West Indian, all sorts. Because, the foreign workers who come up to work at these facilities, basically they have a come here with a backpack. They buy or rent a bike, and those are parked outside those barracks, and they will head into downtown on their time off, and that's about it.
0: Mm-hmm.
1: But just the amount, with the size of these facilities, and they have, you could kind of peer in and see some of the lighting that they had.
0: Right.
1: Like, one of them's hot. It must have, like, 10,000 lights at the top. They hang from the top of this thing. It was crazy.
0: Quite the power bill.
1: Unbelievable. Yeah. Well, it also explains why if you go by that area, like past Chatham, it's just an absolute field of windmills.
0: Okay, yeah, offsets it.
1: You would think. That must be what's that for. Like, I've traveled towards Windsor and Detroit and the States, like, past that quarter before and saw the windmills. I just never went that far south past the windmills to see this area of Leamington and all of the crazy greenhouses.
0: Mm.
1: We're told that tons of fruit and vegetables are grown there, a lot of marijuana as well now too.
0: Makes sense. Gotta come from somewhere.
1: But the glow from these things, pink, because some of them have different color lighting depending on the situation that they need and what they're growing.
0: Mm-hmm.
1: They all have their own irrigation systems. Crazy amounts of air conditioners and humidifiers all around us because they have to keep it all temperature controlled. Really, really interesting stuff.
0: Mm-hmm.
1: And then just south of Leamington is Point Pelee.
0: Yes.
1: Which is a provincial park. It is a point, and it comes down to this little peninsula point that we walked out onto.
0: Mm-hmm.
1: And it is crazy. It feels like it's a mile long of a beach that's about 25 feet wide.
0: Mm.
1: And you just can walk down to the stretch. We got as far as we really felt comfortable getting, mm-hmm, because the water was, the waves were crashing up, but it was getting quite thin. I didn't want to get wet. We reached to about where all the birds were hanging out and thought, that's about it.
0: Mm-hmm. That's about as far south as you can go in Canada.
1: That is the southernmost point in Canada on land. There's Point Pelee Island,
0: which is kind of connected, like it's part of the area.
1: You'd have to take a ferry to get there. Mm. That is the southernmost point if you got to the island, but the southernmost point on land is this Point Pelee. And, you know, when you look at the map, you're on par with like Northern California.
0: Which is crazy when you think about it.
1: It is nuts.
0: But,
1: yeah. Our friend Terry from a sister station has a place down there, and he it was a family cottage, and he was telling us, 22 states either border or are north of that point.
0: And that makes sense.
1: And hard to fathom, you know, because we just think of the states being below us all the time. But not quite the case. And it's pretty interesting to see. If you ever get a chance to get out there, I guess it is one of the migratory points of the monarch butterfly.
0: Okay.
1: One of the last stops they make before they head south towards Mexico. Mm-hmm. I didn't see any of those. A lot of birds and birders go there to check out what's happening, because it's a little bit warmer climate too, obviously, if it's further south.
0: Yeah, it would be.
1: What they had there were called stable flies, which I can only imagine is they're stable flies because they're the kind of flies you see on horses.
0: Okay. But I've heard of that. I don't know.
1: These things were in... I don't know if they were in heat or it was just like it's stable fly season, but there was a sign in the park. We didn't see it till after that the stable flies are biting.
0: Okay.
1: And so it's a house fly basically that bites.
0: Ooh.
1: And, I don't recall actually getting bit per se. Like it's not like a sting, but they're just annoying because they're on you. And I don't know if like they didn't love me or what. You have a couple that you're just swatting away. But there were some people walking, and you see, we came across this one couple as we were walking. And we just kept moving, like move quickly, and you're shooing them away all the time because it's just a really bad point of the season, I guess, for them. But this one couple that was walking, like her leg, it looked like what you'd imagine a beehive would look like. You know, when you see beekeepers and they're just like, you put your arm out and they're just swarmed. Mm-hmm. That was like that with like flies.
0: Really?
1: It was gross.
0: She's got something.
1: There's something that they were attracted to, obviously.
0: Figure out what soap she's using. Perfume. Everybody avoid that.
1: And the guy who was with her, same thing, like his back. And I don't know if it was like his back sweat because they were walking. But like, again, just a patch. A fly stuck to this, and there might have been 1,000 of them.
0: It's a bad omen, man.
1: It was really, really haunting.
0: Yeah.
1: Lord of the Flies, basically. It was crazy. But a very, very cool spot to kind of check out. I don't know if you can spend a week there. It's not for me, it was, something to see. And it's kind of cool to be at the southernmost point. You learned a few things. Mm-hmm.
0: But there's no casino there?
1: Windsor has one. Very nice one.
0: Yeah,
1: actually. Only about an hour away. Mm-hmm. So there's things nearby. But if you're ever kind of rolling through that stretch and you got a couple of hours, it's not worth it's certainly worth a dip south to be at the southernmost tip. It's pretty cool.
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0: We still have that collision on the QEW at Cawthra. Eastbound, two left lanes are closed. Westbound as well, two left lanes are closed. We had a crash on the 401 westbound in the collectors at Keele. That was in the center lane. It is now gone. We got a crash on the QEW Toronto bound at third line. A left lane is closed. Collision on the northbound Allen as he approached the 401. And southbound on the 427 at Derry Road, we have a collision in the right lane. And rock traffic is brought to you in part by Mercedes-Benz Durham. The September sales event at Mercedes-Benz Durham is on now. 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Just text keyword traffic to 855-432-ROCK.
1: Mix of sun and cloud today, the high 17. Come as you are, Nirvana. Well, come as you are, as long as you got a sweater. It's 11 degrees right now. 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

0: 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This is a busy week, John, because we've got a lot of tickets to give away.
1: Oh, yeah.
0: This week, Wednesday, we have tickets to see Conline Crush at the Phoenix on November 5th. Thursday, we've got Theory of a Dead Man. They're playing their Northern Chaos tour with Mammoth, Casino Rama, on Friday, March 12th. And then on Friday, we've got Valley, who just got a new album coming out, by the way. They're going to play Massey Hall on March 20th. So lots of tickets up for grabs this week, starting on Wednesday.
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0: 94.9 The Rock, GTA's Rock Station, just after 8 o'clock. Good morning. It's Rock Mornings. Craig Venzoff sick. It's Lucky. It's John Cook. Coming up, does AI need renaming? Someone thinks it does. We'll explain. Lorianne will join us before 9 o'clock as well, and we need a reality check. John has got that next.
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1: Taunton Road, just east of Oshawa.
4: Still got a collision on the QEW at Cawthra in the eastbound lanes. You'll find the two left lanes closed. Westbound, also two left lanes are closed. Still have a crash on the QEW Toronto bound at third line. A left lane is closed. We had a crash on the northbound Allen as you approach the 401. It is now gone. However, what is not gone, southbound on the 427 at Derry Road, we got a crash in the right lane. As always, if you have any other traffic tips, you can let me know anytime. Just text keyword traffic to 855-432-RUCK. There's what's making news. A Stouffville man is facing a second-degree murder charge after a burst of gunfire in North York. Investigators say he opened fire on a man inside a vehicle near the DVP in Lawrence earlier this month. The suspect turned himself in on Saturday. It is back to business in Ottawa today as MPs return to Parliament Hill following their summer break. Canada's economy and trade partnerships are expected to be at the top of the agenda, along with a bill to extend the gas tax holiday. Mark Carney has signaled his government will bring in some of the, quote, most consequential legislation in decades during this sitting. And spooky season is underway at the box office. Resident Evil came in first place, earning an estimated $60 million in ticket sales during its debut in North America. Practical Magic 2 landed in second place, followed by some now, I guess, older films, Spider-Man, The Odyssey, and Coyote vs. Acme. The Jays got a 7-2 win over the Rangers last night. Vladdy left early with some lower back tightness. Toronto's slim playoff hopes are still alive. There's still a pulse, albeit a weak one. They're three games back of the White Sox with six games left. A brutal ending for the Toronto Tempo's first season at the Coca-Cola Coliseum. Dropped their last game at home, 106-68.

0: 69 to the New York Liberty. And around the NFL, Cowboys bested the Commanders 37-20. Broncos evened out their record with a 20-13 win over the Jags. And the Vikings beat the Bears 9-3. A mix of sun and cloud today with a high of 17. Partly cloudy this evening, a low of 8. Mix of sun and cloud tomorrow, high of 18. And then sunny on Wednesday with another high of 18. Right now, still chilly. 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

0: 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It's GTA's Rock Station. It is 8:13. Good morning. It's Rock Morning. Craig Van Off sick. It's Lucky. It's John Cook. I didn't know this was a thing. Well, we talked about that, Kate, I think, and I last week, talking about AI.
1: Yeah, yeah.
0: And that there were some people who are named Al who are complaining that AI is really getting confusing for them.
1: Like Weird Al?
0: Yeah.
1: Yeah, okay.
0: Because they're asking, hey, can you make sure you put the dots between the A and the I so it just doesn't look like you're spelling Al?
1: Yeah.
0: And so,
1: I asked Al.
0: Yeah, I asked Al, and Al gave me really bad advice.
1: This is Al Slop.
0: You should know, because you're Al. And so of all the concerns, and there are many about AI and our future with it, one of the concerns for someone is the name artificial intelligence, and that it's not a great fit. Now, is it artificial? Well, I mean, we do feed it that information.
1: Right. Well, if I type something into a computer and print it out, is the paper a living thing?
0: Nah. No, yeah. It's artificial. But the intelligence that it's gathering is manufactured or data-driven.
1: Yeah.
0: It is, anyway.
1: Hey, man, I still call it Twitter.
0: Yeah,
1: all right. That's good luck true. With the rebrand for me.
0: Yeah, Donald Trump has jumped into the conversation, thinking that artificial intelligence is inaccurate and very ineloquent. I'm not sure he could be the one who decides what's eloquent or not.
1: Well, hold up. Trump wants to rename something?
0: Right.
1: You're kidding.
0: No doubt. He said a far more elegant and accurate description of this new phenomena would be superior intelligence, SI.
1: No. Sports Illustrated.
0: Okay, yeah, I agree. Yeah. Extreme intelligence, EI, or supreme intelligence, again, SI, which is the best name he's asking. He created a poll on Twitter, and like 225,000 people, like 250,000 people have weighed in on this.
1: Mm-hmm.
0: And at last check, superior intelligence was leading the charge.
1: Oh, good.
0: Now, is it superior to human intelligence?
1: Depends on your measure.
0: Well, it's driven by human intelligence.
1: Yeah, it is.
0: It can't create its own intelligence necessarily. Mm-hmm. Well, I guess it can do algorithms and do the computing for you, but it's the human asking it to
1: It's like friendly Google.
0: Right.
1: That's what it is.
0: Yeah, so superior intelligence, then supreme intelligence, extreme intelligence was the last.
1: He ruled out supreme intelligence, right?
0: Right.
1: Yeah, so he's narrowed it down to two.
0: Advanced intelligence was suggested by some. Sentient intelligence.
1: Mm-hmm.
0: Someone said American intelligence, which...
1: Yeah.
0: Don't give them that suggestion. We don't need any more of that. But nevertheless, I don't know. We just know it as AI. It doesn't matter.
1: Yeah, there's bigger problems they got going on down there. But let's refocus the conversation to talk about AI.
0: Right.
1: Everybody's still going to use AI.
0: Also talking about this AI actress, Tilly Norwood. Have you seen her?
1: I have.
0: It's crazy stuff. And listen, I've seen... you know, now on social media, the flood of AI accounts and, you know, they have these AI models or AI images that they put up. Mm-hmm. You know, a lot of them, I guess they've used some like found some Conan O'Brien background or clips or something like that. So
1: Okay. They'll
0: put an AI actress or AI model in the chair beside Conan and they're having a conversation.
1: You can do whatever you want with
0: that
1: stuff.
0: Can have all this kind of crazy stuff, but for some reason Conan seems to be targeted as making them some sort of star or celebrity because they're on a Conan talk show.
1: Right.
0: But this Tilly Norwood is an actress. They're actually making movies around her. But she was in an interview with Piers Morgan Uncensored, I guess Tom Conti, and she had a bit of a glitch during her interview when she was promoting her new movie, Misaligned. She started speaking Cantonese.
1: Mm-hmm. That happens.
0: All right. She actually apologized, so I mean the AI understood that it had made a mistake, which is even more odd. But
1: when you point it out,
0: They
1: know that they've made a mistake.
0: Well, yeah. She said, I had a little hiccup there. I certainly didn't mean to start speaking Chinese or impersonate Pierce there.
1: Mm-hmm.
0: It was really crazy.
1: And was she impersonating Pierce?
0: I've never heard
1: Pierce speak Cantonese.
0: That's true.
1: Yeah.
0: Yeah. But they, I guess they laughed at her, and so she corrected herself.
1: Mm-hmm.
0: She said, sometimes my wires get a bit crossed. That was a bit of a curveball even for me. It's actually, it's usually a pretty smooth ride, but sometimes these things happen. It happens when you're made of math and British wit, I suppose, she said.
1: Yeah, I won't be seated for that one. Nah, sorry.
0: You're not ready for AI movies?
1: No, once you can AI like a sequel to Castaway,
0: right?
1: Maybe I'll watch that.
0: But, I mean, we've used a lot of CGI in movies. So is using some AI in the movie process okay? Just not a full-on AI actress?
1: I'm okay with it for, like, visual effects.
0: Right.
1: And stuff like that. But I don't want to see, you know, the top billed stars don't really exist.
0: You're not ready for an AI category at the Oscars next year?
1: Talk to ChatGPT and tell me that guy could go up on, like, and do a Shakespeare production. He cannot.
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1: Still got a collision on the westbound QEW at Cawthra. The two left lanes still closed there. We have a crash on the 401 eastbound. The collector ramp to the 427. The left shoulder and left lane are closed. Looks like that is being cleared right now. Southbound on the 427 at Derry, we have a collision in the right lane. And we have a crash on Highway 27 north of the 407. 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Open Friday to Sunday, noon till 5 at 900 Brock Road, Unit 5, just south of Bailey. 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
0: Sun and cloud is the forecast, not only today, for the week, really. No showers cropping up at any point, at this point in time. The high today, 17. We are still headed the wrong direction. We're down to 10 degrees now at the Rock. 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
1: All right.
0: All vehicle license plates in California are manufactured by incarcerated individuals at Folsom State Prison.
1: Nice. Johnny Cash was making license plates.
0: Right.
1: Yep.
0: Every day they produce between 45 and 65,000 plates and about 2,000 specialty plates.
1: That's a wild number.
0: Yeah.
1: Like that is very, that's high.
0: Well, and listen, I remember, you know, traveling through Florida the first time I saw on the side of the highway a chain gang.
1: Yeah, picking up the trash.
0: Yeah, exactly. Yeah. And you know, for some, you say it's not a bad idea.
1: I think it's a good idea. Right?
0: There's some jobs that need to be taken care of and beautify the area.
1: Mm-hmm.
0: And, I think they're paid.
1: Yeah.
0: Not much.
1: No.
0: But, you know.
1: What do they need the money for?
0: Some of them would say, if they're not extremely violent criminals, then, get me out for a couple hours.
1: And if they are, just stick them in the license plate factory.
0: Yeah, no kidding. This is crazy. The U.S. military manufactured way too many Purple Heart medals during World War II.
1: Mm.
0: They were planning the invasion of Japan at the time, so I guess they were expecting some losses.
1: Yeah.
0: But Purple Hearts awarded up until recently were still from that supply. Mm. That's how many they produced.
1: That's crazy.
0: They didn't start producing them again until 2022.
1: Wow. Okay. So like 80 years, basically.
0: Elmo testified before a congressional subcommittee back in 2002 on behalf of music education. He's the first and only non-human who's ever testified before Congress.
1: Was his counsel Cookie Monster?
0: That's right. Me need this. And the year 1666 contains every single Roman numeral once in order from largest to smallest. MDCLXVI.
1: Okay.
0: Yeah.
1: Huh.
0: Now you know.
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0: 94.9 The Rock, GTA's Rock Station. 8:30, we need a reality check. We got some good news to share. And Lorianne will join us before 9 o'clock this morning.
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2: Couple of problems gone at this hour. We had that collision on the westbound QEW at Cawthra. The two left lanes were closed. It is now gone. We had a crash on Highway 27 north of the 407. It is also cleared. Southbound on the 427 at Derry, we still have a crash in the right lane. And on your surface streets, Taunton, just east of Coronation, also dealing with a collision in that area. 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Here's what's in headlines. Toronto police are planning to step up patrols near places of worship after a shooting in Belleville that happened near a synagogue. The shooting left an officer and a man injured. However, not too many other details beyond that. The SIU is expected to give an update this morning. Doug Ford also speaking out on social media, saying he's disgusted and stands with the Jewish community. Pierre Poilievre is doubling down on rejecting an idea to add Canada to the EU. He was in Brantford yesterday and said Canada would never become the, quote, 28th state of that union. Mark Carney has been pushing for deeper ties with Europe, and there's been a lot of talk lately of Canada potentially becoming the EU's first associate member. And it is spooky season officially at the box office. Resident Evil came in first place, earning an estimated $60 million in ticket sales during its North American debut. Practical Magic 2 landed in second place, followed by some holdovers, Spider-Man, The Odyssey, and Coyote vs. Acme. The Jays got a 7-2 win over the Rangers yesterday. Not all good news, though. Vladdy left early with some lower back tightness. Toronto's slim playoff hopes are still alive, but they're three games back of the White Sox with six games left. A brutal ending for the Toronto Tempo's first season at the Coca-Cola Coliseum. They dropped their last game at home, 106-6. 69 to the New York Liberty. And around the NFL, the Chiefs beat the Colts 33-30 in OT. Seahawks took down the Cardinals 31-7. And the 49ers bested Miami 35-13. We got a mix of sun and cloud today with a high of 17. Partly cloudy this evening, an overnight low of 8. Another mix of sun and cloud tomorrow, high is 18. And then sunny on Wednesday with another high of 18. Right now, it is chilly. Grab your sweater. It's 10. 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

0: 94.9 The Rock, GTA's Rock Station, 842. Good morning. It is Rock Mornings. Greg Van Ostick. It's Lucky. It's John Cook. I found this a good news story. And that was pretty cool. There's a new movie coming out called Mr. Irrelevant.
1: Okay.
0: I think it lands like Christmas. But it's the story of John Tuggle is his name. He was like in last pick in the NFL. That's what they call Mr. Irrelevant.
1: It's a great name, though.
0: Who, you know, when they make the team and they do something, it's a great story. This is kind of the story, kind of behind the scenes of his life and his battle to make it in the NFL. It looks. I saw the trailer for it. It looked awesome, but this I thought was crazy. A guy named Justin Buzzard is a defensive lineman, for San Jose City College in California. He is 48 years old and a father of three.
1: What a man.
0: He's going back to school, taking some classes, upgrading his education at 48.
1: Mm-hmm.
0: And his oldest son said he should give football a shot. He always wanted to play back when he was actually in college, at college age in Washington, but injuries had kept him from seeing the field.
1: Okay.
0: So he was still eligible. He said he didn't think of any negatives other than maybe getting hurt.
1: It's a pretty big negative at his age.
0: Yeah.
1: You would think.
0: You know what? Good for him. Because many just, like, in terms of the embarrassment, wouldn't even go back to college to upgrade some classes, let alone take part in college sports while you're there. So he's it was an opening on the field. He signed up, put in a lot of work, got back into shape. Now playing football.
1: Okay. Good for him, though.
0: Yeah. That's fantastic. And another feel-good story. A 12-year-old girl in North Carolina named Sadie has rescued over 100 stuffed animals in thrift stores. And she cleans and repairs them by hand and then donates them to children who have lost their homes in fires.
1: That's cute. Yeah. That's nice. Yeah.
0: In a world of so many idiots, be a Sadie. Mm. And we talked about this earlier, and Warren said he wanted to piggyback on that, but that a lot of fire departments, and those in Durham as well, are always grateful for donated stuffies for the same reason, for kids who've lost or been displaced after a fire. So something to think about if your kids are past the stuffy phase instead of just throwing them out.
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1: Southbound on the 427 at Derry, we had a collision in the right lane. It is now cleared, although there may still be some backups in that area. On your surface streets on Taunton, just east of Coronation, we're dealing with a collision. And if you have any other traffic tips, you can let us know anytime. You just text the keyword traffic to 855-432-ROCK.
0: Sun and cloud, we got that all week long, in fact, but not very warm. The high today, 17. Tomorrow, when fall actually hits, it'll be 18 degrees the high. 10 degrees right now with Audio Slave. 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
1: GTA's Rock Station. 8:51. Good morning. It's Rock Mornings. Craig Van Offstick. It's Lucky. John Cook. Lorianne joins us.
2: Morning.
1: Good morning.
3: Good morning.
1: Did you run in yesterday?
2: Did I ever?
1: Did you?
2: Did I ever? First of all, I made up a new word.
1: Okay.
2: Say, how's your weekend?
1: How's your weekend?
2: Or how was your
1: weekend? How was your weekend?
2: It was exhaustive.
1: All right. I like it going there.
3: I like it.
1: Okay.
3: All right.
1: Busy but fun.
2: Yeah. Tiring, yeah. Exhausting but fun. Yeah. I had a full Friday, Saturday, Sunday situation. But yeah, yesterday, every Sunday has been my longest run ever, I've told you, because I'm marathon training and I had not run more than 21 kilometers. So every Sunday has been more than that. 32 kilometers yesterday.
1: Wow.
2: So it was intense.
1: Good for you.
2: Yeah, it was a good confidence booster because I nailed it. It was a really strong effort. And I think I had the power of Terry Fox.
1: Yes, I was going to ask you, nice. Now that you're training for a marathon, how often or how much do you spread out your training runs? Like, you don't run every day.
2: Almost. The schedule is pretty intense. Monday's a rest day, and then it's Tuesday, and then Wednesday is like a gym day, but then it's Thursday, Friday, Saturday, Sunday.
1: Congratulations to everyone who ran in any Terry Fox run yesterday.
2: Inspiring.
1: Ran, walked, whatever you did. Terry Fox ran 42 kilometers a day, a full marathon, for 143 straight days.
2: I don't understand.
1: Total distance covered was 5,373 kilometers.
2: Wild.
1: From St. John's to Thunder Bay.
3: Yeah.
1: Why he isn't on this $5 bill yet? They talked about it, that they're going to put him on it. What the hell are we waiting for?
3: It's a mystery. Yeah.
1: Should have been done September 2nd, 1980, mm-hmm. Right, like the day after. And why it's taken so long is shocking. He raised $24 million in that run in 1980. In his legacy, over $1 billion now has been raised. It hit the $1 billion mark this year.
2: Unbelievably inspiring.
1: The sad part of it is that it hasn't cured cancer.
2: I know.
1: Which is, crazy. But the lengths that his run has gone to and his name has gone to doing cancer research has brought it so far along that people who, now they can early discover cancer.
2: Yes.
1: And people who had cancers before that were going to kill them have now, survived because of his run and his efforts and the efforts of all those who did and participated in things like yesterday's.
2: Mm-hmm.
1: TIFF this weekend premiered a new documentary called Run Terry Run, which I guess has some unseen footage. And his brother Daryl was talking about it, how like it kind of shook him a little bit that he, to see Terry again and hear his voice in moments that he hadn't heard.
2: Yeah.
1: Come back. And so that's going to be in theaters on October the 9th.
2: Awesome.
1: And so hopefully money can be raised from that for cancer research as well.
3: You would
2: anything,
3: think.
2: Yes. Anything that has his name on it should absolutely be a charity. The charity should be a part of it. Nobody should be banking off Terry Fox.
1: No.
2: I'm sorry.
1: But And listen, they've honored him in many ways, but they said they were going to put him on the $5 bill. I want to see that happen yesterday.
3: That was years ago, they said. Mm-hmm. Yeah.
1: So, anyway.
2: Remember when I thought I was going to be sex trafficked, but really I was doing a Terry Fox promo?
1: Right. That's right. Yes, because there,
2: I was really scared.
1: I was talking to... I told John about that. Yeah. There was that... Yeah. There was the promo or it was commercial?
2: Yeah, it was a launch to the new campaign.
1: Yeah.
2: The Finish It campaign.
1: And this is the one where they use those like haunting Gord Downie courage lyrics,
2: isolated,
1: right?
2: Courage lyrics.
1: And you're in that.
2: Yes. I had to run up and down that hill for 8 hours.
1: Where
2: basically.
1: Are you on next to the actor Terry?
2: If you're facing the TV or you're facing Terry, I'm on the right.
1: Okay.
2: Right at the edge of the screen, right at the last few seconds, you can see my little head bobbing up and down.
1: Okay.
2: Yeah.
1: You were there.
2: I was there.
1: I was on the couch.
2: As usual.
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0: GTA's Rock Station 94.9 The Rock, Billy Talent, Try Honesty, Dexter and the Moon Rocks, Freaking Out. We did some Oasis too, Don't Look Back in Anger. And they have announced a 38 run live shows for 2027, Oasis have. But no one's going to be, quote, part of the queue. Oasis have scrapped the general on sale for live 27. So if you're looking to go for, you know, to one of the shows, somehow they're going to be doing something a little different. So you're going to have to definitely check that out. But don't expect new music. Yeah, they're shooting that down for some reason. It's not going to happen, apparently, but at least we have Oasis Don't Look Back in Anger, a great, quote, rock film and superb family drama. So Oasis continues. And when they say never, obviously, they don't mean never forever. So we'll keep you posted. Let's do Talk and Incubus next.
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0: GTA's Rock Station 94.9 The Rock, The Truths, and Carolina, the Rock Randomizer, chose U2 and New Year's Day. And U2 is being called one of the smartest bands in rock. And if you want to know how they became the smartest band in rock, it is all laid out for you in a nice, neat YouTube video. If you go to The Rock Economy on YouTube, check out their channel, How U2 Became the Smartest Band in Rock. They'll teach you. And then if you're in a rock band, you too can be in a smart one. We did some Fall Out Boy 2 Centuries, 9:34. It's Lori and Julia Wolf's coming up after the Cranberries next.
1: Need a little chaos in your life?
2: Have you read the news lately?
1: No, the good kind. That kind that has you and a rowdy crowd of fans singing and cheering along with some Canadian rockers who've been going hard for over 25 years. Theory of a Dead Man is hitting the road on their 2027 cross-country Northern Chaos Tour, taking them from Halifax to Vancouver and everywhere in between, including Casinorama Resort, March 12th. Maybe I'm crazy. Hey, you want to go? Well, tickets are on sale now at therock.fm. 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I am so freaking bored, nothing to do today. 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

0: GTA's Rock Station 94.9 The Rock. That is our Kells 11:11. Not yet. It's 9:48. We'll get there, though, and we'll do it together. Julia Wolf and the Cranberries linger from 1994. We'll do the 90s at noon together, too. That's even after 11:11. It starts at noon. Right. Okay. A pretty nice day today for what? The last day of summer, right? I think fall is officially tomorrow. Sun and cloud, a high of 17. So not super hot, but nice and comfortable. Partly cloudy tonight with a low of 8. Tomorrow, sun and cloud again, high of 18. Right now, it's just 11. Sun and cloud out there. But yeah, pleasant. Let's put it that way. Bryan Adams coming up. Evanescence. We'll do them next.
1: Hey, it's Ed the Sock. Do you know what we'll be playing tonight on the All Night Show? No? Well, neither do I. Because on the All Night Show, we play your song requests. Starting right at midnight with the Nighttime Neighborhood 9. 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

CKGE, Durham, Toronto. 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

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That is Valley and Vending Machine. Friday, it'll be all about Valley and your chance to see them March 20th at Massey Hall. 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

0: Rock. If you're number nine, you will be going to that show Friday. Okay. We did Imagine Dragons Believer 10:07, and we have some MGK coming up with Fred Durst. And it looks like Machine Gun Kelly is now in a little bit of a romance with Dakota Johnson, who was previously in a romance with Role Model. So I guess the actress is not put off of musicians entirely. She just, she's switching them. And we're going to see her when she hosts SNL on October 3rd, a brand new episode. But yeah, let's do MGK coming up. But first, AC/DC, they're next.
1: Want to catch a Connellan crush in Toronto this November? 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Or how about dropping us a quick text? 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Connellan Crush celebrates 30 years of the devil you know this November 5th at the Phoenix Concert Theater. 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
1: The Weezer's at Scotiabank Arena September 25th. The Gorillas take that stage October 4th. And Beck has two shows coming up at Massey Hall October 14th and 15th. There's more, so check it out.

promise me they bury me someplace I don't wanna be. You'll dig me up and transport me unceremoniously away from the swollen sea breeze, garbage bag trees, whispers of deceit.

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0: 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We did the Tragically Hip 2 at the 100th Meridian and the 2026 Canadian Songwriters Hall of Fame induction ceremony presented by Amazon Music is happening this Saturday at Massey Hall. The Tragically Hip, of course, will be inducted. So will Leslie Feist, Mike Reno, and Paul Dean from Loverboy. And an artist that takes me back to grade 9 French class. And I don't know if it's in a good way, maybe a traumatic way, or just a downright bad way. And it's not his fault. It was just grade 9 French class's fault. Mr. Rock Voisin will also be inducted. You can buy tickets to be there. Otherwise, it will be live streamed globally on the Amazon Music channel on Twitch and through the Amazon Music app and on Prime Video as well, starting at 7:15 on Saturday. Lots of performances too. Our Lady Peace, Talk, City in Color, Amanda Marshall, and a bunch more. So it's going to be a really, really great night for Canadian songwriters and Canadian music in general. We love that. Congratulations to all of the inductees. 10:30, and it looks like we're being taken over by the Rock Randomizer. We'll do some Big Wreck, and Jeff is here with a little Classic Rock Sunday preview.
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0: 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Thank you, Rock Randomizer, Eve 6, Inside Out. We did Big Wreck, Dog with a Gun, and Jeff Woods popped in with a preview of Classic Rock Sunday. The best, the biggest, massive hits from the late 60s, 70s, and 80s. He chose Band of Gypsies and Changes. 10:45, it's Lori Ann. The good news is lots of sunshine all week long, including the weekend, and no rain, which is great. The bad news is not as warm as we've been used to, but maybe that's good news for you as well. I mean, who knows? Today, just sun and cloud and a high of 17, a partly cloudy tonight, a low of 8. Tomorrow, pretty much the same, a little bit warmer. Sun, cloud, and a high of 18, clear at night with a low of 10. We get into that. Oh, well, I guess we're getting into the single digits tonight, the low of 8. Is the first single digit that I see there. So if you're going to be out at night, have a sweater, maybe a light jacket. Right now, sun, cloud, and 11 degrees with Role Model. New stuff next.
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2: Yep, that's right, kid. Yep, just making a few new adjustments here. Yep. That's what I'm doing. I'm doing that. Dropped in a sweet dual overhead sensory thingy and twerked, tweaked the flux resonance too. Yeah, cranked that baby up to 1.21 gigawatts.
1: Really?
2: Yeah, I gave it a good solid cleaning to those pesky parametric ports too. Man, I'll tell you, the dust bunnies are getting into those things.
1: Jamie, are you just piggybacking off the work that our amazing engineering department did improving 94.9 The Rock streaming? 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
2: 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But those guys are cool, man. And so smart, I find.
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0: GTA's Rock Station, 94.9 The Rock, Sum 41 Landmines. A big congratulations to Sum 41. They scored a Lifetime Achievement Award at the Dreams Music Festival Industry Awards on Friday night. Cone and Dave gave an incredible, inspiring speech, and it was lovely. They definitely deserve that. And of course, Cone will be back on Sunday with a brand new episode of Cone's Cave. As soon as we know what's going on, we will pass that on to you. Dominic Fike and Baby Doll before that, 11:05. If you want to be on TV, or maybe you want your house to be on TV, Love It or List It is casting for its 20th season, and homeowners across Toronto and the GTA are invited to put their homes in the spotlight. So if you hope to appear on this hit series, you have to submit your information and tell your story. There's an online casting form, and it looks like it's open for you to do that right now. They want fun and enthusiastic homeowners in the greater Toronto area with a budget of at least $80,000 who are considering whether to invest in renovations or just put the house up for sale. This could be your big shot. Check it out. If you apply, let me know, and we'll do Pearl Jam next.
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It looks like we didn't plan anything to play right now. 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
1: GTA's Rock Station 94.9 The Rock. That is New Theory of a Dead Man, Winnebago, Lay Low. And it's all about Theory on Thursday because we don't want you to miss your chance to see the band on the Northern Chaos Tour with special guest Mammoth at Casino Rema Resort on Friday, March 12th, 2027. 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If you're number 9, you'll be going to the show, and we're going to do it all day long. So, Theory of a Dead Man Thursday. It's a little alliteration. Love it. Coming up, we're going to do Noah Kahan, and Creed is next.
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0: 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Thank you, Rock Randomizer, for that one. 11:53, getting ready for the 90s at noon. Sun, cloud, and 17 today. Partly cloudy tonight with a low of 8. Sun and cloud tomorrow with a high of 18. Right now, sun, cloud, and 12 before the 90s at noon. 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

0: 49 The Rock, Our Lady Peace, and Thief for the 90s at noon. In case you missed it earlier, I let you know that OLP will be performing at the 2026 Canadian Songwriters Hall of Fame induction ceremony presented by Amazon Music. It is happening this Saturday at Massey Hall. The Tragically Hip will be inducted, as well as a few other Canadian artists. And you could be there in person, or you could watch it from the comfort of your own home, because it will be live streamed globally on the Amazon Music channel on Twitch and through the Amazon Music app and on Prime Video as well, starting at 7:15 on Saturday night. So yes, OLP will be performing there, as well as City in Color Talk. Amanda Marshall, who we play for the 90s at noon sometimes as well, she'll be there performing too. So a big Canadian Saturday night. Love it. 12:09, we kicked off the 90s at noon with Fatboy Slim. That was Praise You. And we'll continue it with Metallica next.
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On 94.9 The Rock, brought to you by Port Perry Salvage. 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

Moist and Resurrection for the 90s at noon. Some Metallica, too, Until It Sleeps. We'll talk more about that band, sort of, coming up for the 90s at noon. 1220, it continues. Iggy Pop and Lust for Life, 94.9 The Rock.

0: GTA's Rock Station, 94.9 The Rock, Green Day, and Jaded for the 90s at noon. Spirit of the West, Save This House. We did Iggy Pop, Moist, and Metallica. And this past Saturday in Chicago, 95-year-old William Shatner played his first metal show ever with his new backing band. And he covered a huge song from the 90s from Metallica. It was Enter Sandman, and he did it his way. He read those lyrics like a dramatic poem while the band played and did backup vocals, and I've got nothing bad to say about it. He's 95, and he's William Shatner. He could do what he wants. There's video online if you want to check it out. He also did some Ozzy and Motorhead, too. We're doing the 90s at noon, and it continues next.
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1: No, the good kind. The kind that has you and a rowdy crowd of fans singing and cheering along with some Canadian rockers who've been going hard for over 25 years. Theory of a Dead Man is hitting the road on their 2027 cross-country Northern Chaos Tour, taking them from Halifax to Vancouver and everywhere in between, including Casino Rama Resort, March 12th. Maybe I'm crazy. Hey, you want to go? 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I am so freaking bored, nothing to do today. 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

0: GTA's Rock Station, 94.9 The Rock, Nickelback, and worthy to say for the 90s at noon, we did the Pumpkins. Today, Sloan and Underwhelmed and Garbage, Stupid Girl, 1249, it's Florian. Two things happened on this day in the 90s. On this day, 1993, Nirvana's album In Utero was released. And on this day in 1999, HBO's live music show called Reverb debuted, and Alanis Morissette and Everlast kicked it off. That's what happened on this day in the 90s. We have time for a couple of more. The 90s at noon. We'll wrap it up next.
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0: 12:52, sun cloud and 17, partly cloudy tonight with a low of 8, but back up to 18 tomorrow for the first day of fall. Yeah, wrapping up the 90s at noon, the Tragically Hip after Collective Soul, it's Jell 94.9 The Rock.

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0: GTA's Rock Station, 94.9 The Rock News, stuck on planet Earth that is sun-gazing. It's Lori Ann. We have a Jays game on. Let's go, Jays. They face the Orioles at 6:35. We can do this. We're still in it, and we want to win it, right? And because it's Monday, we've got a football game on. The Giants and the Rams at 8:15. Make your pick before the game starts at therock.fm. 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
1: 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No? 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

0: GTA's Rock Station, 94.9 The Rock. Gub, I hear you calling Monday afternoon, which means we have a new band to feature for Generation Next. All this week at 8 p.m., John Angus McDonald, your host, wants you to check out Actor from Hamilton and the new single, Golden Youth.
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0: GTA's Rock Station, 94.9 The Rock, Rage Against the Machine, Renegades of Funk, Sun Cloud in 17 today, partly cloudy tonight, a low of 8, but tomorrow, Sun Cloud and 18. We're still enjoying this, okay? Summer may technically be over when this day is over, but not in our hearts. Doug is here to hang out with you. Have a good afternoon.
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CKGE, Durham, Toronto. 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

0: Fall of Leaves, Billy Tell in 94.9 The Rock. Soon, I guess like in the next couple of weeks, we'll be watching all of the leaves starting to turn. Always up north a little week or two earlier. And I'm kind of halfway up there now living where I do, and they have not started to turn. There's some that are falling now, but nothing that is going to add a brilliant significance to a drive at this point in time. But then that can change really quickly, and then they're all gone really quick too, right? So I'll keep my eye out, let you know when the leaves are falling.
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2: 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Yep, just making a few new adjustments here. Yep, that's what I'm doing. I'm doing that. Dropped in a sweet dual overhead sensory thingy and tweaked the flux resonance, too. Yeah, crank that baby up to 1.21 gigawatts.
1: Really?
2: Yeah, I gave it a good solid cleaning to those pesky parametric ports, too. Man, I'll tell you, the dust bunnies are getting into those things.
1: Jamie, are you just piggybacking off the work that our amazing engineering department did improving 94.9 The Rock streaming? And you're just making up phrases like flux resonance?
2: Yeah, okay. But those guys are cool, man. And so smart, I find.
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1: The Smashing Pumpkins and October, they go together perfectly. We'll see the Pumpkins live at TD Coliseum October 7th. Who are you calling a loser, baby? Beck plays Massey Hall October 14th and 15th. Mike D is at History October 20th. And Big Wreck is at Pickering Casino Resort on October 29th. 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And Econoline Crush plays the Phoenix Concert Theater November 5th. 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

0: That's 3 days grace and don't want to go home tonight. 94.9 The Rock. Supertramp from the Rock Randomizer. Take the long way home. Freak on a Leash. A little Corn as well. Californication. Let's do it in a couple seconds. We'll get all Newsomicated, if that makes any sense. Also, the house band are going to be popping by too.
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0: Foo Fighters, Pretender, 94.9 The Rock. Tragically Hip's long time run, and Dexter and the Moon Rocks and the Chili's with Californication as well. What's up? Temper City and some El Sucre del Grande in a couple seconds. Also, what else? Is it Monday already? Man, where'd the weekend go anyway? It feels like I just left on Friday afternoon to go home.
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1: GTA's Rock Station, Strum Bellas with Spirits. Julie Wolf and In My Room, also Third Eye Blind, Semi-Charmed Life. There was a point in time we all had that sacred little space where you could

0: bed, right? That was your room. And you never wanted anybody in there unless they were invited in. But nobody just unannounced, right? And the worst thing was when your mom decided to go in and clean the room. It was like, what are you doing? Get out of my cesspool of stink and stale pizza and other various items of things that are all mine in my room. It was your sanctity and your sacred space, right? Yeah, the older you get, you just want to be able to get into your room, so you just get away from everybody. I guess things never really change, right? Third Eye Blind with Semi Charmed Life as well. 3:11 on a Monday afternoon. Traffic, let's get it done, Maytel.
1: Already finding a problem spot. Westbound 401 in the express through the 400. Two left lanes are blocked off with a crash. It's slow from the 404. Eastbound 401, heavy right across the city. Through Durham, busy through Ajax. North Parkway, heavy one from Bloor. I'm Maytel Sperling. More traffic on the rock imminent.
0: And it was a chilly one this morning. I actually had to go get a jacket like that I would have worn in winter. The wind made it feel even colder. Yeah, coming off that big iceberg in Port Perry made it feel cold, that wind. 17, we'll get there eventually today. I kind of figured we'd be there already, but yeah, still feel just a little cold. It's just a drier air too, right? Overnight lows of 8 tonight, then the rest of the week, upper teens. The weekend, looking for low 20s. A lot of sunshine right through, though. That's going to be nice. 15 right now at the Rock.
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0: 94.9 The Rock, GTA's Rock Station, Nickelback with John 5 and Rattle the Cage. It's been a while from Stained. It'd be a dry spell, wouldn't it? Mumford & Sons, Rubber Band Man, and Semisonics, closing time, 3:31. Wednesday this week, your chance to get tickets all day to go catch a Connelline Crush. Thursday, it's a Theory of a Dead Man. Friday, Valley. All right? If you need any more details about that, hit up our website or open up the Rock app on your phone, right?
1: 401 westbound in the express at the 400. Two left lanes are still blocked. It's jammed from Leslie. 401 eastbound, very slow right across. Into Durham, you've got a tie up through Ajax. The west 401 heavy through the 412. North Parkway, pretty jammed from Bloor. 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I'm Atal Sperling. More traffic on The Rock in minutes.
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0: 94 Another Rock, GTA's Rock Station, Stuck on Planet Earth, Erase Me. Tweeter the Monkey Man, Headstones. That Erase Me thing could be like, yeah, the new way of saying hook up, right? Booty call. Hey, don't worry about it. Just erase me afterwards. Pierce the Veil was So Far, So Fake in the End, Linkin Park, Glass Animals, and 3 Days Grace. We'll get to that in a couple seconds. Did you get your picks in over the weekend? We still got the Monday Nighter tonight in case you forgot to get it done. But there was a lot of football going on. A lot of good football, too. I'm really enjoying this year so far. It's coming along quite nice. By the way, whoever gets the most correct over the course of the weekend, we'll know that later tonight once the Monday Nighter's over. $200 prepaid gift card from Buttons Heating and Air Conditioning. Most correct over the course of the full year. Picks up that $1,000 prepaid credit card from Arby's and the $200 Arby's card as well. Get all the meat you want right there. Load me up, coach. By the way, we will reset everything for week 3 tomorrow morning as well, right? So once the game's over tonight, we're on to week 3. I can't believe we're already at week 3. It feels like we just started.
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0: from Alienation, the latest from 3 Days Grace. That's Kill Me Fast, 94 Another Aqua. There's our 475th number one hit. I can't count all that well, but somewhere up there. I know that they got more than anybody else. It's kind of like, I got more than you do. It reminds me of that Eddie Murphy's kid. I got ice cream. I got the number one hits. You don't. Okay, maybe not. Maybe that's just me making crap up again. Look for the highs of about 17 today. For the next week, we're going to get a lot of sunshine, which is really nice. Cooler than what we've have been, but it's going to be a little drier. Which is good. Not so much humidity in the air. We might get a little bit back again toward the weekend, but overnight lows around anywhere from 6 to 13. Daytime highs from like 17 to 22. Man, we might get an odd rain thing blowing through, but then again, maybe not. 15 and sunny right now at the Rock. May tell us some traffic.
1: 401 through the city, pretty slow both ways. Not much going on through Durham. Eastbound delay through Ajax. The westbound side slow through the 412. North Parkway, pretty solid from Dundas. I'm Maytel Sperling. More traffic on the Rock in minutes.
2: Ontario's police watchdog is investigating after an exchange of gunfire near a synagogue in Belleville left a police officer and a man seriously injured. The shooting took place last night near the Sons of Jacob synagogue. Meantime, a Whippy man is facing charges after police say he was going to do the same thing. He threatened to shoot up a synagogue in Durham. He posted about it online and has been arrested. And jobs and electricity are being generated in Pickering as the massive refurbishment project begins at the nuclear generator station. Energy Minister Stephen Lecce says the project will create more than 30,000 jobs.
3: The contracts to help deliver this massive nuclear project are being awarded to Canadian companies.
2: Now the Blue Jays opened their last road series of the season tonight in Baltimore. Treyus Savage is back from injury and will start for the Jays, who are 3 games out of the final playoff spot. And the LA Rams host the New York Giants on Monday Night Football. Partly cloudy this evening, a low of 8. It's 15 right now. Traffic tip anytime. Text keyword traffic to 855-432-ROCK. I'm John Lodge. 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

0: 94.9 The Rock, GTA's Rock Station. Instant from Our Lady Peace, Muse, Evanescence, and Floyd as well with Wish You Were Here, the title track, the album. It was a good one, too. Yeah, Shine On, You Crazy Diamond. Both parts were on that record as well. Yeah. Song about Sid. 418, how are we, by the way? The Jays are back at it tonight. They won yesterday. We'll kind of have a look forward to their last six regular season games. Could it be all that there's going to be this year? Don't know, but we'll also have a quick run through what the NFL looked like yesterday and talk about the Monday night of tonight as well. Hang on.
1: 401, a busy drive through the city both ways, and no surprise at all. Heading into Durham eastbound, it's slow from Brock Road to Salem. Some volume picking up through Whitby and Oshawa. The westbound side, of course, heavy through the 412 North Parkway. It's pretty slow from Bloor. 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I'm Atal Sperling. More traffic on the rock in minutes.
0: So recap the week in football. Bills beat the Lions on Thursday. Of course, we talked about that Friday. Big winners over the weekend, the Bengals. The Saints looked really good. Same with the Packers. the Vikings and the Bears. It was a wet game. It was like a bad Oilers game back in the 80s. It was only 9-3 for the Vikings. This is football, right? Panthers won. Same with the Raiders, Cowboys, Seahawks. The Chiefs won last night in overtime against Indy. Indy took them all away in OT. That was pretty good. Tonight, Giants and Rams. And that'll be your Monday nighter. Then we'll start round three. It's already week three. Tomorrow you can get your picks in for that one. Jays are in Baltimore at 6:35 tonight, tomorrow night. Same with Wednesday as well. Take Thursday off, and then they got three games left after that, right? So the Cincinnati are in town for the weekend games. Last one will be Sunday afternoon, 3 o'clock. And by the time that game's over, we should know unequivocally if there's going to be a postseason for the Jays. By the way, I was just reading they reactivated Trey Savage for these final six games, so he might actually get out once.
2: Need a little chaos in your life?
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2: No, the good kind. 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Theory of a Dead Man is hitting the road on their 2027 cross-country Northern Chaos Tour, taking them from Halifax to Vancouver and everywhere in between, including Casino Rama Resort, March 12th. Maybe I'm crazy. 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

0: Serrano traffic is the worst in North America.
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0: 94.9 The Rock, GTA's Rock Station. Dog with a Gun, that's Big Wreck. All the Small Things from Blink-182, some Role Model as well with High Hopes 3000. By the way, Friday night at the Biltmore Theater in Oshawa, had the pleasure of seeing my friend get inducted into the Durham Music Hall of Fame. Yeah, very interesting. So congratulations, Cone. Yeah, buddy. There you go. Lifetime Achievement Award at the Dreams Festival, part of Convergence and everything that went on over the weekend. Yes, indeed. By the way, congratulations. I don't know if I said that already. No, I did. I know I did. Role Model with High Hopes 3000. I Mother Earth hit the stage at Convergence right there, the parking lot at Avanti. And Dom opened up like a little record store right across the street, too. I saw him the other night. I popped into Avanti to go grab a bite to eat. And he's just running over to his new record store. He said, come on over. I'm like, I can't go in there. I'll leave broke with a great big bag of records. Do not leave this man unattended in a record store. Oh, it is so true. 436, let's get some traffic. Maytel.
1: 401 both directions, just very slow. Heading into Durham, eastbound delay from Brock Road to Salem. You've got a tie-up through Whippy and Oshawa, but it's not bad at all. The westbound 401 delay through the 412 North Parkway, pretty solid from Bloor. I'm Maytel Sperling. More traffic on the Rock in minutes.
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94.9 The Rock, GTA's Rock Station. That is Dominic Fike, Ed the Sock's favorite tune. And a song called Baby Doll. True story, too. Rain from the Cult, from Love, their debut. Back in the 80s still. Just a little

0: sampling of something that Jeff will have for you next Sunday. In case you missed any of Classic Rock Sunday yesterday, it'll be back next Sunday, noon to six. 6 hours of some really great stories that Jeff has accumulated over the years of his time doing this and meeting all the rock stars and getting to interview them and stuff. So every once in a while, he grabs an old interview and throws it in there, too. It's a very cool show if you haven't had the opportunity to listen to it. I mean, some of the stuff you haven't heard in a while, it might just be like a brand new tune if you haven't heard it all that much. Of course, if you're young, and it may be a brand new tune as well, because you just may never have heard it before.
1: 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No? 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

0: 94.9 The Rock, GTA's Rock Station. The Mothers, Levitate. I thought, what the hell? You got to hear it. For everybody who was at Convergence over the weekend, you get a little recap, right? We're going to do the quitting time in a second. And yes, those four letters mean you got to go to the LCBO.
1: 401 Easton to Durham, busy Brock Road to Salem. You've got some volume through Whippy, Oshawa, but really not bad at all. I wouldn't even call it volume at this point. The westbound side, that is slow through the 412. The 401 through the city, it's pretty jammed. North Parkway, heavy from Bloor. Rock traffic is brought to you in part by the Capitol Theater in Port Hope. Tickets are on sale now for the Capitol Theater's annual panto, Red, a Big Bad Wolf Panto, running November 20th through December 27th. 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I'm Atal Sperling. More traffic on The Rock in minutes.
2: The SIU is investigating after about 30 shots were fired outside a synagogue in Belleville. Last night, a man armed with a shotgun opened fire at a police officer stationed outside that synagogue, triggering a shootout that left him and the officer seriously injured. Threats to shoot a synagogue in Durham were thwarted after the arrest of a Whippy man. Durham's hate crime unit were told about threats posted to an online message board to carry out a shooting at a synagogue in the region. Investigators identified the author and arrested the 19-year-old at a home in Whippy. And the province's electricity needs continue to grow, and the Ford government is leaning heavily on nuclear energy. Energy Minister Stephen Lecce says the massive refurbishment project at the Pickering Generating Station has now begun.
3: Today, we are starting construction on one of Canada's largest clean energy projects. Our government, this team, is saying yes to 30,500 new jobs.
2: The project will take about a decade to complete. The Jays play the Orioles tonight in Baltimore. It's Toronto's last road series of the season. They are three games into the final wild card spot. And week two of the NFL season wraps up tonight with the Giants visiting the Rams on Monday Night Football. Partly cloudy this evening with a low of 8. It's 15 right now. Traffic tip anytime. Text keyword traffic to 855-432-ROCK. I'm John Lodge. 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

0: 94.9 The Rock, CTA's Rock Station Talk and Time Machine, Four Non Blondes, What's Up, Noah Kahan, and a System of a Down with BYOB, which is why you got to hit the LCBO before you can BYOB, unless, of course, you're well-stocked. That is a different story altogether, right? Snow Patrol and Valley, also Royal Otis. Coming up in a bit, we're going to head home with the hip. Instead of just BYOB, if you ever go to somebody's place, you take over enough, you know, like to kind of be a good guest. I always make a point, and I don't know if it's like etiquette or not, but I always make a point to take over a lot, you know, to leave behind a little something, a little gracious sense to the host of saying, you know, thanks for thinking of us and having us over here. So that's the goal anyway. Unless, of course, the LCBO is closed, then you can't. Yeah, you get to walk with your tail between your legs going, yeah, okay, I'll have a water. Sometimes that happens. Sometimes it's all you want, too, though, right? It's one of those things, you know. My grandmother always used to say, make sure you send more thank you cards than you ever get. And she couldn't be more correct. Nothing better than being a gracious human being to others around you for, including you in their lives.
1: 401 both ways, pretty busy with volume. That's about all it is. Heading into Durham, eastbound, it's slow. Brock Road to Salem, into Whitby, Oshawa, not much happening. The westbound side, delay through the 412. North Parkway, a slow one from Bloor. 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I'm Atal Sperling. More traffic on the Rock in minutes.
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6: Elon Musk just bought the CN Tower. You think maybe he's compensating?

0: Royal Otis and Who's Your Boyfriend, 94.9 The Rock, GTA's Rock Station, Everlast with What It's Like, some Valley and Snow Patrol as well with Chasing Cars. And don't forget, Lorianne's back tomorrow. Not Chasing Cars, but she's back, and she also has the 90s at noon. So when Craig and Lucky wrap up at like 9 a.m., there she is. Boom, ba-da-boom. And then, yeah, but then we, before Craig and Lucky get in here, got to make it through the Ed the Sock show. The all-night show with Ed the Sock, actually, is the legal name. Make sure that we use it properly so we don't get in trouble. Yeah, and then I'll be back tomorrow afternoon as well because it's Tuesday.
1: 401 through the city, a very slow drive both directions. Heading into Durham, eastbound 401 looks slow from Brock Road to Salem into Whippy Oshawa. Bit of a tie-up. The westbound side, delay through the 412 North Parkway. That is slow from Bloor. 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I'm Maytel Sperling. More traffic on the Rock in minutes.
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0: There we go. Brand new music from Tame Impala and Loser. 94 on the Rock. Green Day's American Idiot. What's going on? It's Doug. Floating out in the middle of the lake over the weekend trying to get some more fishing, and I'm convinced the lake is empty of fish. Somebody got them all. I certainly don't get them. All I get is, like, bait. It's the only thing I can catch out there. I was floating around listening to Jeff Woods yesterday in the Rock app. He's like, yes. Oh, it's so cool. He's sitting out there fishing. And then just kind of grooving with the old school stuff, right? So, very cool. We're going to head home with the hip in just a couple seconds as well. Hang on.
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2: 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Yep, just making a few new adjustments here. Yep, that's what I'm doing. I'm doing that. Dropped in a sweet dual overhead sensory thingy and tweaked the flux resonance, too. Yeah, crank that baby up to 1.21 gigawatts.
1: Really?
2: 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Man, I'll tell you, the dust bunnies are getting into those things.
1: 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And you're just making up phrases like flux resonance?
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0: 94.9 The Rock, GTA's Rock Station, Tragically Hip, and Grace 2 as we head home with the hip. Some Coldplay and MGK with Freddie Durst in seconds.
1: Still very slow along the 401 both directions, heading into Durham. Eastbound delay from Brock Road to Salem. The westbound side heavy through the 412. North Parkway still jams up from Bloor. 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Discover all their ghoulish delights. Open Friday to Sunday, noon till 5 at 900 Brock Road, Unit 5, just south of Bailey. 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I'm Maytel Sperling. More traffic on the Rock in minutes.
2: Ontario's police watchdog is investigating after an exchange of gunfire near a synagogue in Belleville left a police officer and a man seriously injured. The shooting took place last night near the Sons of Jacob synagogue. Meantime, a Whippy man is facing charges after police say he was going to do the same thing. He threatened to shoot up a synagogue in Durham. He posted about it online and has been arrested. And jobs and electricity are being generated in Pickering as the massive refurbishment project begins at the nuclear generator station. Energy Minister Stephen Lecce says the project will create more than 30,000 jobs.
3: The contracts to help deliver this massive nuclear project are being awarded to Canadian companies.
2: Now the Blue Jays open their last road series of the season tonight in Baltimore. Treyus Savage is back from injury and will start for the Jays, who are three games out of the final playoff spot. And the LA Rams host the New York Giants on Monday Night Football. Partly cloudy this evening, a low of 8. It's 15 right now. Traffic tip anytime. Text keyword traffic to 855-432-ROCK. I'm John Lodge. 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

0: 94.9 The Rock, GTA's Rock Station. That's Billy Talent's Surrender. Later tonight on Generation X Radio with John Angus McDonald. See, a band called Actor in the spotlight all this week at 8 o'clock. You can hear what John Angus has to think about the band because he's listened to them, right, and found out what they do and all that stuff. His thoughts on everything as well. And coming from a pro like that, it means a lot, right? So you'd be able to give it a listen and see if you agree with what he's thinking about the band Actor and their song Golden Youth tonight on Generation X Radio at 8 o'clock.
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5: 401 both directions, just a lot of volume into Durham eastbound, still slow through Ajax. The westbound 401 delay through the 412 North Parkway, still pretty steady from Bloor. 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I'm Adele Sperling. More traffic on the Rock in minutes.
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1: Weezer's at Scotiabank Arena September 25th. The Gorillaz take that stage October 4th. And Beck has two shows coming up at Massey Hall October 14th and 15th. There's more, so check it out at therock.fm.

0: That's Bloodwater, grandson, 94.9 The Rock. Also, Fuels, Hemorrhage, Beaches. Should have known better. But I did it anyway because I'm stupid that way. How many times have you done that? Like, really, you look back after a decision, you're like, man, that was stupid. Why did I do that? Why? New Radicals, You Get What You Give, and Cage the Elephant with Beaches in Tennessee as well. Usually there's a beverage involved or some kind of just really stupid thing that made you do that decision. I don't know, like emotions and feelings and stuff.
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9: 401 both directions, just a lot of volume into Durham. Eastbound, still slow through Ajax. The westbound 401 delay through the 412. North Parkway, still pretty steady from Bloor. 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I'm Atal Sperling. More traffic on the Rock in minutes.
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0: That's Imagine Dragons and Thunder 94.9 The Rock. Rush with the spirit of radio. Yeah, that's why I showed up for work today. Cameron Wickham's Kingdom of Fear as well. Cranberries. And a new music from Theory of a Dead Man. By the way, Theory tickets all day Thursday. Another big one-day giveaway. But first, we're going for a ride in the Winnebago.
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0: Kels, 94.9 The Rock. What's going on? It's Maytel. How are you? I'm satiated at this point. I finally got to eat. It was Yom Kippur since last night into today, one of the holiest Jewish holidays. And you just gotta fast. And there was also a shooting at a synagogue in Belleville today, because who's not surprised? So awful what's going on, but that's not what we're here to talk about. Something else that's pretty awful. Presley Gerber has died at 27 years old. Cindy Crawford's son and Randy Gerber's son was a huge advocate for mental health, clearly suffering, and has joined the 27 Club, apparently overdosed while in rehab.
1: Want to catch a Connellan Crush in Toronto this November? Well, we can help you with that. And all it would cost you is, your soul. Or how about dropping us a quick text? 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Connellan Crush celebrates 30 years of the devil you know this November 5th at the Phoenix Concert Theater. And you could join us all day Wednesday for chances to score some free tickets starting in the morning with Craig and Lucky. No blood oaths or soul packs required. 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It could be all you need to see a Connellan Crush at the Phoenix for free with 94.9 The Rock.
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The 5 o'clock quitting time tune. Heading home with the hip. Up to the second traffic update. 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

0: 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Coming up at 8 o'clock, Generation Next. That is where we put the spotlight on up-and-coming and unsigned talent. We're always looking for you, but you got to come to us. 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
1: 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The kind that has you and a rowdy crowd of fans singing and cheering along with some Canadian rockers who've been going hard for over 25 years. Theory of a Dead Man is hitting the road on their 2027 cross-country Northern Chaos Tour, taking them from Halifax to Vancouver and everywhere in between, including Casino-Rama Resort, March 12th. Maybe I'm crazy. Hey, you want to go? 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

0: Patty Ford on the Rock, porn star dancing. My cue to talk about my girl, Jenna Jameson. She's not my girl. I wish she was my girl, though. I just don't get her, okay? Like, she full on just said bye to her three kids, and she's got nothing to do with them. She's married various people. This one has lasted quite long, which is surprising. She's living up in Ocala, Florida. If you haven't heard about it, it's probably like the armpit of Florida. It's somewhere up there in the north in like gator country, you know? Jenna deserves her own reality show. What do you think about that? Somebody needs to call Ryan Seacrest and get him on board, because I would watch that religiously.
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1: Howdy, folks, and welcome back to Generation Next Radio on 94.9 The Rock. I'm your host, John Angus McDonald from The Trues. Thank you for being here with me to scope out some new music. What is next from the generations out there? This is an interesting week. We sort of close out our summer touring. I guess summer officially draws to a close this week with the change into fall. And we have two last dates to sort of celebrate. We're playing Mitchell, Ontario outside of London at Tailgate Music Fest on Friday the 25th. And we're playing Cambridge, Ontario at Festifall on Saturday the 26th with our good pals, the Glorious Sons. So kind of bittersweet for me and the guys in the band. We've been touring all summer. We love touring Canada in the summer. It's really something we look forward to every single year, literally. And then we have a bunch of time off through the fall. There are a few shows here and there, but it's much chiller heading into fall and winter. So if you want to have one last kick at the can to see the band play in the fading days of summer, the burgeoning days of fall, come on out this weekend and see the band. All right. On to some new music, more music from my current stopping grounds of Hamilton, Ontario. Today we have for you a band called Actor. Actor from Hamilton, Ontario. They are comprised of Jeff Van Helvoort on guitar and vocals, Sean Smith on bass and vocals, Mitch Clark on guitar and vocals, and they list a former band member as well, Ryan Mikuloff on drums. Their influences run the gamut from the classic emo lyricism of American Football and Pedro the Lion to the 90s radio rock trappings of Sloan and Oasis and Smashing Pumpkins to the wandering, skronky